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0: Sonny Federa, Let Me Be in Your Arms. Swift, I knew it, I knew you. I saw you standing there in the light of the window, wearing that same smile. Florence Road, Hanging Out to Dry. Yo, Fada Ladal, a Gorda is Shinna Dirachtaga, egon Ochtu tune is Mo Satir. Othar Gorimak and Lashkiver Hocht, Ariana Grande, Hate That I Made You Love Me. Hit.

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1: Kingfisher, the sun will never settle. Ag Tithim on top spot and ag Ivra though. Piece of Kyol, even Erin Hoketa and ag Ivra Hain. Well, Fashe Raig, the Dolagum, August, Casame Make, Dirok, Heish, Close Top Ohort, Leonard Top 10, Lakeila.
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0: Taylor Swift, I Knew It, I Knew You. Lawrence Road, Hanging Out to Dry. Femi, Noble. Kingfisher, The Sun Will Never Settle.
1: The pain will still be painted on the cruel Britannia skies and on the lonely night.
0: Agus fog me live a chord leis an tune, is most tír an tacht an seo an tune a thágain. I give her a hain, Slater, agus dance. 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
1: What is auto-enrollment? 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For every €3 you put in, your employer puts in €3 and the government will top it up by €1. 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And for more, there's a series of videos about this on the Department of Social Protection's YouTube channel.
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3: How's it going? It's Shannon here. First up, after much deliberation, the Islanders voted for Finlay and Martin to be the next pair to pack their bags and head home. And then, in a shock twist, Ellie decided to follow her heart and choose to leave the villa. Here is the emotional moment it went down.
4: Whatever I'm going, you can't tell me about. I am.
5: I told you
4: about so. Whatever, there's nothing here for me.

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2: I'm just like, no, I'm going to stop you right there. You are a character. You're a main character energy. And of course,
3: thank
2: it gives you the callback.
3: I need like a happy girl redemption era, I think.
4: I do fancy Jack Fowler.
3: Ovi, love him. Jax. He's fab, I would say then.
5: It's safe to say she knows what she wants. Disney Plus is rebooting the Mickey Mouse Club for a new generation of child stars. The show famously launched the careers of Christina Aguilera, Justin Timberlake and Britney Spears, to name a few. And the new cast includes Camp Rock tree stars Hudson Stone, Casey Trotter and Brooklyn Pitts, as well as 8 other Mouseketeers. Oh, this is very exciting. Moving along, Kesha has admitted she collects human tea and turns them into accessories.
6: Well, the teeth started when I became obsessed with my fans. And then someone was like, my child lost their teeth. And I was like, can I have them? Because I want to make jewelry out of it. And so then I made a necklace and an earring and then a belt and then a crown. And then I just started collecting them because it kind of freaks out straight men.
5: I'm also freaked out. And finally, Kris Jenner's mom, Mary Jo Shannon, has sadly passed away at the age of 91. MJ was a beloved presence on Keeping Up with the Kardashians and the Kardashians, and in a statement, Kris wrote, "When I look at my kids and my grandkids, I will forever see pieces of you in all of us." And for more of the hottest trending stories, as Pinterest social feeds.

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2: How's it going? It's Shannon here. First up, after much deliberation, the Islanders voted for Finlay and Marta to be the next pair to pack their bags and head home. And then, in a shock twist, Ellie decided to follow her heart and choose to leave the villa. Here is the emotional moment it went down.
3: When I saw there's nothing here for me, I came here, I felt what I could.
4: I've put you in this situation, I feel I've just ruined your experience, like, do you know what I mean?
3: Because who's going to come walk through the doors and I'm going to have a connection like I did with you in 2 weeks? No one.
2: Oh, stop, that moment alone needs to win a BAFTA. Tune in tonight for 9 for all the drama. It is New Music Friday, which means there is new music out in the world today. Gracie Abrams, DJ Khaled, Robbie Williams and Tinashe, to name a few, have all dropped new tunes. Jessica Alba has signed on to star in Netflix's reboot of 13 Going on 30. Yep, she is set to star alongside Emily Batter, Logan Lerman and Adeline Rudolph. Now, details about Jessica's role and the film's plot are being kept under wraps. However, the project is currently in production in LA with Jennifer Garner, who starred in the OG film, on board to produce it. So that's already a good sign. I caught up with our girl, Charlene Murphy, to chat all things Love Island, and she addressed those Love Island all-star rumours and which previous Love Island boys she would love to be in the villa with.
5: Why are you saying that? I don't know if I'd be asked back.
6: Why?
5: No, I just... There's, like, really good characters for, like, TV, and I'm like, I'm just like...
6: No, I'm going to stop you right there. You are a character. You're a main character energy, and of course it gives you the callback.
5: I need, like, a Happy Girl Redemption era, I think. I do fancy Jack Fowler. Ovi, love him. Jax, he's fab. I would say them.
2: It's safe to say she knows what she wants. Disney Plus is rebooting the Mickey Mouse Club for a new generation of child stars. The show famously launched the careers of Christina Aguilera, Justin Timberlake and Britney Spears, to name a few. And the new cast includes Camp Rock tree stars Hudson Stone, Casey Trotter and Brooklyn Pitts, as well as 8 other

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1: Oh, I know. 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Or barely awake. Paddle to the metal. Oh, man. I should do this for a living.
0: It feels good to be Boatu. It feels good to Geico.

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2: How's it going? It's Shannon here. First up, after much deliberation, the Islanders voted for Finlay and Marta to be the next pair to pack their bags and head home. And then, in a shock twist, Ellie decided to follow her heart and choose to leave the villa. Here is the emotional moment it went down.
3: When Angel, there's nothing here for me. I came here, I felt wanted to quit.
4: I've put you in this situation, I feel I've just ruined your experience, like, do you know what I mean?
3: Because who's going to come walk through the doors and I'm going to have a connection like I did with you in 2 weeks? No one.
2: Oh, stop, that moment alone needs to win a BAFTA. Tune in tonight for 9 for all the drama. It is New Music Friday, which means there is new music out in the world today. Gracie Abrams, DJ Khaled, Robbie Williams and Tinashe, to name a few, have all dropped new tunes. Jessica Alba has signed on to star in Netflix's reboot of 13 Going on 30. Yep, she is set to star alongside Emily Batter, Logan Lerman and Adeline Rudolph. Now, details about Jessica's role and the film's plot are being kept under wraps. However, the project is currently in production in LA with Jennifer Garner, who starred in the OG film, on board to produce it. So that's already a good sign. I caught up with our girl, Charlene Murphy, to chat all things Love Island, and she addressed those Love Island All-Star rumours and which previous Love Island boys she would love to be in the villa with.
5: Why are you saying that? I don't know if I'd be asked back.
6: Why?
5: No, I just...
6: There's, like, really good characters for, like, TV, and I'm like, I'm just like...
5: No, I'm going to stop you right there. You are a character. You're a main character energy, and of course I'd give you the callback.
6: I need, like, a Happy Girl Redemption era, I think.
5: I do fancy Jack Fowler.
6: Ovi, love him. Jax, he's fab. I would say them.
2: It's safe to say she knows what she wants. Disney Plus is rebooting the Mickey Mouse Club for a new generation of child stars. The show famously launched the careers of Christina Aguilera, Justin Timberlake and Britney Spears, to name a few. And the new cast includes Camp Rock tree stars Hudson Stone, Casey Trotter and Brooklyn Pitts, as well as 8 other Mouseketeers. Oh, this is very exciting. Moving along, Kesha has admitted she collects human tea and turns them into accessories.
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0: on, Rush, you'll be a time to chant about a contour. 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
5: How's it going? It's Shannon here. First up, after much deliberation, the Islanders voted for Finlay and Martin to be the next pair to pack their bags and head home. And then, in a shock twist, Ellie decided to follow her heart and choose to leave the villa. Here is the emotional moment it went down.
6: When you can't tell me about, I am.
7: I told you
6: guys. When Angel, there's nothing here for me. I came here, I felt
8: I've put you in this situation. I've just ruined your experience. Like, do you know what I mean?
6: Because who's going to come walk through the doors and I'm going to have a connection like I did with you in 2 weeks? No one.
5: Oh, stop. That moment alone needs to win a BAFTA. Tune in tonight for 9 for all the drama. It is New Music Friday, which means there is new music out in the world today. Gracie Abrams, DJ Khaled, Robbie Williams, and Tinashe, to name a few, have all dropped new tunes. Jessica Alba has signed on to star in Netflix's reboot of 13 Going on 30. Yep, she is set to star alongside Emily Batter, Logan Lerman, and Adeline Rudolph. Now, details about Jessica's role and the film's plot are being kept under wraps. However, the project is currently in production in LA, with Jennifer Garner, who starred in the OG film, on board to produce. So that's already a good sign. I caught up with our girl Charlene Murphy to chat all things Love Island, and she addressed those Love Island all-star rumours and which previous Love Island boys she would love to be in the villa with.
9: Why are you saying that? I don't know if I'd be asked back.
10: Why?
9: No, I just...
10: There's like really good characters for like TV and I'm like, I'm just like...
9: No, I'm going to stop you right there. You are a character, your main character energy, and of course
10: Thank
9: it gives you the callback.
10: I need like a happy girl redemption era, I think.
9: I do fancy Jack Fowler.
10: Ovi, love him. Jax, he's fab. I would say them.
5: It's safe to say she knows what she wants. Disney Plus is rebooting the Mickey Mouse Club for a new generation of child stars. The show famously launched the careers of Christina Aguilera, Justin Timberlake, and Britney Spears, to name a few. And the new cast includes Camp Rock tree stars Hudson Stone, Casey Trotter, and Brooklyn Pitts, as well as 8 other Mouseketeers. Oh, this is very exciting. Moving along, Kesha has admitted she collects human teeth and turns them into accessories.
11: Well, the teeth started when I became obsessed with my fans. And then someone was like, my child lost their teeth. And I was like, can I have them? Because I want to make jewelry out of it. And so then I made a necklace and an earring and then a belt and then a crown. And then I just started collecting them because it kind of freaks out straight men.
5: I'm also freaked out. And finally, Kris Jenner's mom, Mary Jo Shannon, has sadly passed away at the age of 91. MJ was a beloved presence on Keeping Up with the Kardashians and the Kardashians, and in a statement, Kris wrote, when I look at my kids and my grandkids, I will forever see pieces of you in all of us. And for more of the hottest trending stories, as Spin to your social feeds.

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7: I'm Alex, here's what's happening.
8: Welcome back to Croke Park, as Limerick are crowned All-Ireland champions for 2026. The 13th time that they've won the Liam McCarthy Cup.
7: Off the balls, Tommy Rooney at full-time yesterday after Limerick thrashed Galway. A homecoming's planned for the team in Perry Square this evening. These fans are speaking to us after.
9: Great win. It was a well-earned victory. Limerick deserved it all the way. What's Limerick?
10: The match wasn't great. But they played well enough to. They were on top the whole time, you could say.
7: Former Limerick Mayor Francis Foley is thrilled with the performance.
11: Great credit due to a fantastic team. They're a magnificent bunch of lads. And we're looking forward to them coming home this evening for the homecoming.
7: And we're back to that in a moment. In other news, first, a man in his 60s has been injured after a shooting in Limerick yesterday. Two masked men arrived on bikes and shot at a house on the Hyde Road at 4:30 in the afternoon, and the guards are appealing for witnesses. Government leaders are meeting the Garda Topkap today to talk about banning e-scooters. Sites like Amazon and AliExpress have pulled Irish sales of them, which go above 20 kilometres an hour. Fine Gael TD Michael Murphy is urging other shops to stop selling them.
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7: Ferran Torres' extra time goal proved the difference as Spain lifted their first World Cup trophy since 2010 last night. Argentina were left with 10 men after a late red card for Enzo Fernandez. That means Spain now hold both the World Cup and European Championship titles. Limerick hurling manager John Kiley says their quality got them over the line as they lifted their 13th All-Ireland title last night.
14: It is always difficult. There's no day that you're going to get anything easy. That might have shown a margin of difference between the two teams, but it was one that we earned by sheer application.
7: Conor O'Neill hit 1-4 as the Munster champions cruise to a 129-118 victory. And the Dublin ladies football manager Paul Casey admits the better team won as they lost to Kerry in Semple Stadium yesterday. Kerry will now play Galway. Download the Galway app now, your new home for Off the Ball.
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1: 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Clear skies ahead. That's the forecast. Find your career at airnav.ie.
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15: Hello, hello, hello. Good morning.
16: Good morning. Another Monday rolls around.
15: It came around too quick. I tell you, this weekend absolutely flew, didn't it?
16: It really did. And it's getting a little bit cooler. I felt it this morning.
15: Yeah.
16: Dare I say, whoop, whoop.
15: Katie, what's going on with your hair? I don't know, you look very windswept this morning.
16: I do.
15: You look like you've been in a speeding car with the roof down and it just blows off. That's beautiful.
16: Let's try it up.
15: The headphones pushed it back.
16: It did. I should have got this on camera. I did get this on camera. It's Monday.
15: It looks good. It was just the angle.
16: Don't you lie.
15: No, it was the angle that I was at. Honestly, it looks better now. It's better now, I swear to God. It was, I don't know what it was. It was just like, it was blown right back. Sorry, we got really distracted there. What are we doing?
16: Kingfisher.
15: Here's Kingfisher then. The sun will never settle, just like Katie's hair. It'll never settle.

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0: Sunny Federa, Levy Ankit, Let Me Be In Your Arms on Spin. Good morning.
1: Good morning.
0: You've been busy across the weekend. You're shopping mad.
1: Oh, go away. Anyone in the Southwest, donate me one of your sun loungers. So I decided, even though lads were probably, how long are we into the heat wave now? 2 weeks yesterday.
0: 2 weeks, yeah.
1: I think we broke a record actually of that. But anyway.
0: Okay.
1: Sun loungers sold out across Limerick. I'm telling you, Ed. I went everywhere yesterday. Everywhere. From the Range to Gist to Woody's to Super Savers to Home Savers to B&Q. There is not one sun lounger to be got in Limerick City.
0: Can I say,

0: I'll be honest with you. I'm so surprised that I never thought about sun loungers as an option to even chill out in the garden with. Like, I never associate them with Ireland, so I didn't even think of it being a thing. But fair play to you.
1: Yeah, no, I love an old sun lounger, I'm not going to lie. But realistically, I'll buy the sun lounger. It'll go in the garden and it'll be raining next week.
0: No!
1: You know.
0: You could just lay on the grass with a blanket.
1: True, the lounger is just more comfy. You know, you can prop it up at the back, do a bit of reading, lay her down fully. But it doesn't matter now because I can't have one.
0: Well, you can't find one.
1: I can't find one.
0: Now,
1: so
0: would you be willing to purchase a second-hand one?
1: Oh, God, yeah.
0: Would you?
1: Yeah, but yesterday, like, with me, when I want something or I need something, I wanted it yesterday.
0: I understand.
1: Do you get me? I'm like, oh. And that's why yesterday I hopped to every single shop. I was like, but if I don't try here, I'll go home thinking, was there a sun lounger in that shop?
0: Yeah.
1: So, like, clearly everyone in Limerick has a brand new sun lounger. So, like, if anyone wants to donate me one, I'll take it.
0: Yeah, but then again, if you are taking a second-hand one, it needs to be spotlessly clean. You don't want any sort of, I don't know, just sweat marks all over it.
1: Oh, kind of thing. I love when you say it like that.
0: Well, you know, like, people lay on them very sweaty.
1: Yeah, true. Like,
0: you see them on holidays. That's why they lay down towels over them, because they're manky.
1: Literally, I've got my face all crunched up. I'm like, I never thought of that. Nah, so it's okay.
0: Okay, I'll ask you again. Would you take a second-hand one?
1: No, you can keep it. God knows what happened on that sun lounger, to be fair.
0: Like. Oi, oi! It's too early. It's too early. Anyway, look, if anybody works in a shop and you know that the sun lounger's coming in, maybe get in touch.
1: Yeah, please, because I will purchase one. Literally, I will. Like, it's in my head now that I want one and I'm raging and I turn out my other ones.
0: Aww.
1: Last year, yeah, I was like, oh, they're wrecked, you know, they'd rusted a bit. I was like, But the funny thing is, Ed, I went out then and I sat in the sun on one of my other chairs. And about 4 minutes after being in the sun, I was like, oh, it's too hot. And I went back in. I know.
0: But the sun lounger is great because you can roll it around. So you could roll it like your face into the shade and have your legs out in the sun. Do you know that kind
1: of thing? Yeah, that's it, you see.
0: Yeah. Oh, we're back and forth with this sun lounger. It's a yay, it's a nay. It's like, what, do we want one? No.
1: No, I actually
0: I say
1: do.
0: Because now I think I might want one too.
1: Do you?
0: Just you're selling it to me.
1: Yeah, honestly, I love a sun lounger. They're relaxing. I think once you sit in the sun lounger, you're like, okay, I can read a book. Yeah. I can, you know, sip on a juice.
0: There's really not. Actually, there's not a lot you can actually
1: There's not a lot. There's not a lot.
0: When you think about it, you can do that on any chair.
1: You can, but... Are your feet up?
0: That is true.
1: Do you get me? Like, can you adjust the back to lay down and take a nap?
0: Yeah.
1: Or pull it up fully and, you know, look at your surroundings?
0: You are a good salesperson.
1: I am.
0: She's selling a sun lounger.
1: Yeah, I will sell 10 sun loungers if you give me one for free. How about that?
0: Come on. Oh, I'd love one in here. Here's Dermot Kennedy, guys. Turnstile. It's Spin.

0: It's Milky, Just the Way You Are on Spin. Katie Sheehan.
1: Why did I wear jeans today?
2: Why are you basing them?
1: I'm beat into them.
2: It's the heat. Okay. Honestly, clothes shrink in the heat.
1: Sure.
2: It probably had nothing to do with all the ices you've had over the weekend.
1: Is it terrible that I actually just opened the jeans? Yes, I ate too much ice cream over the weekend. I really did.
2: Did you?
1: Yeah, no, really, like, get a grip, Kitty. Get a grip.
2: Didn't we all?
1: Did you have some?
2: I had some. Of course I had some. Mm-hmm. Yeah. And we're not the only people that had some because, listen to this, you know, Mood ice cream.
1: Oh, love.
2: So they have done some research and they've come out and it's revealed the top county in Ireland that has like purchased the most ice creams according to them.
1: Duh.
2: Yeah, the stats are in.
1: The actual county that buys the most ice cream.
2: Yeah, so it's essentially the ice cream capital of Ireland.
1: Stop.
2: So we've got a lot of counties here. Would you hazard a guess as to who you think might be up there at number one, like the top one, and maybe give me your reason why you think it could be that one?
1: I don't know. Let me think. I think maybe I'm going towards the seaside, so I think a lot of people by the seaside would buy ice cream. But then again, like, you've just a normal old Joe in County Limerick like me that had three yesterday. You know, so like, we can't judge off it being the seaside.
2: True, we could just be near a river.
1: I wasn't even near a river. You could just be near a shop. What am I guessing though? What am I guessing? Oh, I'm going to go with Claire. Kerry. Oh, you're... I'm trying to read his
2: face. No, don't.
1: He has a good poker face. Oh, I'm going to go with... I'm locking in Kerry. Oh, stop. Will you give me some Kerry. Expression?
2: Kerry, is that your final answer?
1: That's my final answer.
2: Kerry's a great guess.
1: Okay.
2: It made the top three.
1: Okay.
2: So Kerry is third.
1: Oh, no. So was I right and clear?
2: You were incorrect with Claire. Claire did not make the top.
1: Okay, so Kerry was a good choice.
2: Yeah, Kerry was a good pick. Okay, so I'm going to give it to you from 3-1.
1: Okay, go.
2: Okay. In third place for the most ice creams purchased in Ireland are Kerry.
1: Okay.
2: In second place, Dublin.
1: No!
2: Yeah.
1: Have they a lot of beaches or seasides?
2: I suppose, but they have a lot of people.
1: True, true. Makes sense, really. Yeah, Katie, why?
2: In number one.
1: Okay, drum roll.
2: The real capital, Cork!
1: Stop it!
2: Yeah, County Cork is the ice cream capital of Ireland. According to Mood Ice Cream, they've purchased the most ice creams in Ireland.
1: Wow!
2: But then again, Cork has beaches and it's got people.
1: So it's got people. No way.
2: Yeah.
1: Cork has people.
2: It has people and beaches.
1: I would have never... That is brand new information.
2: I know. But what do you make of that now?
1: That is mad. Actually, yeah. I totally forgot about Cork.
2: Mm-hmm. And it's the biggest county.
1: If you think about it.
2: Yeah.
1: So ye buy the most ice cream.
2: Yeah, according to Mood.
1: That is crazy.
2: I know. There we go now.
1: Where does Limerick fall in this?
2: I didn't. Limerick didn't really get a shout out, unfortunately.
1: Well,
2: oh,
1: I think...
2: Wait, in fourth place... Katie Sheehan.
1: Hey!
2: You got your own spot.
1: I legit like had three yesterday. It's actually ridiculous. Like, I need to get a grip. That's why I had to open the jeans there a second ago.
2: Do you want to know a little bit of data? I feel
1: yes,
2: like you like data.
1: I do. How do you know?
2: All right. So the little bit of data is that 16,000 99 ice creams, 99th.
1: Wow.
2: Sold on the hottest day of the year on June 26th. So imagine that. On June 26th alone, 16,099 cones were sold.
1: That is insane.
2: Yeah.
1: That is crazy. It's even crazy that there's someone out there that will count.
2: I know. I feel sorry for the staff though, because it's such a tedious job.
1: Oh, it is. Like, you have to go to the till. Can I get a 99? They're like, yeah.
2: Oh, I know, and they hate
1: and they
2: them.
1: Hate us for it. They do.
2: Yeah.
1: Or like, I am the worst, because when I buy a Moody ice cream, or is that what you call it? Moody moods, Moody.
2: Mood.
1: And when I buy one, I'm very particular with my ice cream choice. Mm-hmm. So I'm like, can I get a little bit of sauce, and then can I get a bit of ice cream, and then Smarties.
2: All right.
1: And then I need another little bit of sauce, another little bit of ice cream. And then top it with Smarties.
2: Wow, you're really decorating this.
1: Yeah, yeah. Oh no, it's just Smarties.
2: Yeah.
1: Just Smarties. I love it. And then give it a bit of a mix. for me.
2: Oh, yours is not in a 99 cone. Yours is
1: oh,
2: in the tub.
1: Oh, no.
2: Here.
1: Mine is in the tub.
2: Okay.
1: 99s yeah. are a waste.
2: Oh, really?
1: Yeah, you get more in a tub.
2: Fair. But anyway, look, 16,000. A quick final question on the ice cream chat. Would you maybe have another guess on what do you think is the busiest day of the week for ice cream?
1: Friday. Saturday, Sunday.
2: Pick one. Like, it's one day. Which one?
1: Sunday.
2: Yay! It is Sunday.
1: See, my brain works too fast. It's like Friday, Saturday. No, Katie B. Think logistics.
2: Sunday.
1: Sunday.
2: Correct.
1: Love it.
2: All right, guys. Who's Sienna Spire this morning? It's Material Lover on Spin. It's 7:24. Good morning.

0: It is that time of the morning for your throwback track. 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
1: Love that. Okay, so I've gone for a singer this morning. She was once a member of a girl band called Girls Aloud. She was a big X Factor judge. She had a decent solo career as well. And this is one of her solo songs that I've picked.
0: I like it. My one is a bit of an upbeat, wake you up this morning. He was in Geordie Shore before.
1: Yeah?
0: Yeah, he was. He was.
1: Was he like a cast member?
0: Yeah, he was a member for a while. He was someone's boyfriend. Yeah.
1: I'd say he's very quiet in it, but see, he doesn't seem strike me as someone that's
0: yeah,
1: kind of
0: no,
1: crazy.
0: Yeah, no, he was the girlfriend was crazy, but
1: right, okay. He was the eye candy on the side.
0: Yeah, definitely.
1: Right, which one of these do you want to hear?

It's Cheryl, Cheryl Cole, Cheryl Tweedy, Cheryl Fernandez-Rossini, Cheryl from X Factor, Cheryl from Girls Aloud, just take Zed, or Cheryl. I'll accept any of them. Or you can pick this absolute

0: this Monday morning. I'm reckoning it's much needed. It's Joel Curry teaming up with M&EK. This is My Head and My Heart. Vote Katie to 087-7102-103 to be in the chance to win that end of the month prize. You get voting now.
1: Okay, one of us will win, guys. Which one?
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15: I'm Alex. Here's what's happening.
16: Welcome back to Croke Park. As Limerick are crowned All-Ireland champions for 2026, the 13th time that they've won the Liam McCarthy Cup.
15: Off the ball's Tommy Rooney at full-time yesterday after Limerick thrashed Galway. A homecoming's planned for the team in Perry Square this evening. These fans are speaking to us after.
17: Great win. It was a well-earned victory. Limerick deserved it all the way. Up Limerick.
18: The match wasn't great, but they played well enough to... They were on top the whole time, you could say.
15: Former Limerick Mayor Francis Foley is thrilled with the performance.
19: Great credit due to a fantastic team. They're a magnificent bunch of lads, and we're looking forward to them coming home this evening for the homecoming.
15: And we're back to that in a moment. In other news, first, a man in his 60s has been injured after a shooting in Limerick yesterday. Two masked men arrived on bikes and shot at a house on the Hyde Road at 4:30 in the afternoon, and the guards are appealing for witnesses. Government leaders are meeting the Garda Top Cop today to talk about banning e-scooters. Sites like Amazon and AliExpress have pulled Irish sales of them, which go above 20 kilometres an hour. Fine Gael TD Michael Murphy is urging other shops to stop selling them.
20: Technically, they're not breaking the law, but I do believe they have a duty of care. They need to be upfront with customers. I'm calling on all retailers to follow Amazon's lead.
15: More than 5,500 children are spending the summer school holidays homeless in emergency accommodation. Focus Ireland saying it's damaging their development, and they're urging people to take part in its annual sleep out this October. A lotto player in Kerry is €1 million richer after winning Saturday night's Lotto Plus One top prize. The winning quick pick ticket was bought on Thursday. Players being asked to check tickets and will know what shop that came from in the next few days. And characters from The Muppets and Sesame Street made a surprise appearance in the first ever World Cup halftime show in America. BTS, Madonna, Justin Bieber and Shakira were among the headline acts. There was also roles for Post Malone, and Tom Cruise parachuted in at the start.

0: start the week as you mean to go on, I say.
1: Numbers are never my strong point, though.
0: Numbers aren't?
1: Nah.
0: Not me either.
1: No. I'm good with words. I love words. I love the English language. Numbers.
0: Me either. No. The only thing I can do is count money.
1: Count money?
0: Yeah, that's it. I bet you can too.
1: Yeah.
0: Everyone knows how to count money.
1: Yeah. All right, lads. How do we fancy this then? Because we have got an unbelievable prize for you, right? At the end of this month, we are going to be sending you off to Newtown Park Hotel. It's in Wexford. Two nights for two adults and two kids under 12 with accommodation and a spacious family room, breakfast each morning, and a game of mini golf as well. All you got to do is vote for one of our songs.
0: Which is it?
1: And we have the results, so let's see who won today.
2: Today's throwback track champion is Katie.
3: Boo.
0: Katie, I say congratulations to you every morning.
1: I know.
0: Today's winner, Joel Corry, teaming up with Eminem. This is Head and Heart.

0: Buzz. Joel Corry, MNEK. It's called Head and Heart. Congratulations to you. Well done. Well done.
1: You meant every word.
0: No, I did this time, yeah. Now that it's over. Guys, we're back tomorrow doing it all over again. You vote for your favourite song.
2: 5, 4, 3, 2, 1.
1: It is that time. At the time we play 5, 4, 3, 2, 1. I actually love this game. I wonder how poor Paul is doing from Friday.
0: What happened, Paul? My brain. What happened to him?
1: Paul, we asked him the question of name three people who are really good looking, and he said his girlfriend and his co-worker.
0: Oh my God!
1: And then the game ended.
0: Oh my God, and so did Paul. Never to be seen or heard of ever again. Oh yeah, I forgot about that.
1: So we're going to play again this morning. €1,000 you could be winning. We have came so close over the last couple of days.
0: Yep.
1: Like dangerously close. It's happening. I feel it in my bones. It's going to be this week.
0: Look, it's going to happen. Like, do you know what I mean? It's very doable. But yeah, is it this week, do you think?
1: I just feel it.
0: I hope so. I
1: feel
0: would
1: it in my bones.
0: Oh, I just want to give it away. The sun is shining. Let's just give away money.
1: Yeah, €1,000. Or just for taking part, you could be getting €100 Just Eat voucher.
0: Savage. All right, lads. How does that sound to you? All you got to do right now is just text 54321. Throw in your name there, maybe where you're from, and you can send it to our number, 087-7102-103. And the very best. Look, you think we've a winner on our hands?
1: I just feel it in my bones.
0: Maybe it's today, guys.
1: Could be you.
0: All right, best of luck, yeah? Here's Olivia Dean. It's Man I Need on Spin. It's 7:44. Good morning.

0: 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It's called Doors on Spin.
1: 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Summer Cash
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4: Morning, guys. In Clare, there is a southbound delay in Ennis on the Clare Road southbound at Clon Road. In Limerick, Shroud Seamus O'Kanaja has a short queue approaching Lock Key, and the Shelburne Road southbound is slow at Union Cross.
1: Here's what you need to know.
4: I'm Alex, here's what's happening.
5: Welcome back to Croke Park, as Limerick are crowned All-Ireland champions for 2026. The 13th time that they've won the Liam McCarthy Cup.
4: Off the ball's Tommy Rooney at full time yesterday after Limerick thrashed Galway. A homecoming is planned for the team in Perry Square this evening. These fans were speaking to us after.
6: Great win. It was a well-earned victory. Limerick deserved this all the way. Fuck Limerick.
7: The match wasn't great. But they played well enough to. They were on top the whole time, you could say.
4: Former Limerick Mayor Francis Foley is thrilled with the performance.
8: Great credit due to a fantastic team. They're a magnificent bunch of lads, and we're looking forward to them coming home this evening for the homecoming.
4: And we're back to that in sport in a sec. In other news, a man in his 60s has been injured after a shooting in Limerick yesterday. Two masked men arrived on bikes and shot at the house on the Hyde Road at 4:30 in the afternoon. Government leaders are meeting the Garda Topcop today to talk about banning e-scooters. Sites like Amazon and AliExpress have pulled Irish sales of e-scooters, which go above 20 kilometres an hour. In the LTD, Michael Murphy's urging other shops to stop selling.
9: Technically, they're not breaking the law, but I do believe they have a duty of care. They need to be upfront with customers. I'm calling on all retailers to follow Amazon's lead.
4: More than 5,500 children are spending the summer school holidays homeless in emergency accommodation. Focus Ireland says it's damaging children's development. It's urging people to take part in its annual sleep out this October. A Lotto player in Kerry is €1 million richer after winning Saturday night's Lotto Plus One top prize. The winning quick pick ticket was bought on Thursday. Players are being asked to check their tickets and will know what shop that was bought in Kerry later on this week. And The Odyssey has given Christopher Nolan its biggest box office debut, taking in almost €230 million in the opening weekend. Ireland and the UK was the film's top market, and every screening at London's IMAX cinema was sold out.
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4: Ferran Torres' extra time goal proved the difference as Spain lifted their first World Cup trophy since 2010 last night. Argentina were left with 10 men after a late red card for Enzo Fernandez. That means Spain now hold both the World Cup and European Championship titles. Limerick hurling manager John Kiely says their quality got them over the line as they lifted their 13th All-Ireland title last night.
13: It is always difficult. There's no day that you're going to get anything easy. That might have shown a margin of difference between the two teams, but it was one that we earned by sheer application.
4: Colin O'Neill hit 1-4 as the Munster champions cruise to a 129-118 victory. And the Dublin ladies football manager Paul Casey admits the better team won as they lost to Kerry in Semple Stadium yesterday. Kerry will now play Galway. 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
4: Cooler, but still looking sunny.
1: I just want to go. Spin's on.
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2: Ed and Valerie.
3: Hello, guys. Good morning. It is Ed and Katie in for Valerie. What's the story?
15: Good morning. It is 8:03 already. The morning is flying by.
3: It's going quick, isn't it?
15: Yeah.
3: I like it, though. Call on the weekend. Is it too soon to mention the weekend already?
15: It is too soon. It's Monday.
3: Okay, fair enough. Fair point. On the way, guys, we got 5, 4, 3, 2, 1. €1,000 is up for grabs. If you want to play, send us a text right now. Get in there nice and early. Yeah, it's Monday and all that. Get in there quick. And we could be playing with you in just a minute. For now, though, here's another. Let's talk to you on Spin. It's 4 minutes past 8, guys. Good morning to you.

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0: it's another. It's called Talk to You Once, but it's 6 minutes past eight. And time for...
1: 5-4-3-2-1 Playing 5-4-3-2-1, we have Sarah on the line. Sarah, how are you?
2: Hi, guys.
1: You can feel it in your waters. You're going to win today.
2: I can feel it in my waters. I need a day off.
1: I'm with you.
2: I'm just starting work and I need a day off already.
1: Where are you working, Sarah?
2: I work in a care home.
1: Oh,
2: you... In a residential care home.
1: Oh, yeah. I want you to win today.
2: Well, do I?
1: Ed has got the questions. Are you ready to play?
2: I'm ready.
0: Okay. Focus, concentrate, because 30 seconds are loaded on the clock. 5 questions, and your time, Sarah, starts now. 5 places you can go to and buy an ice cream.
2: Jap, an ice cream place, Lidl, Aldi, Super Value.
0: 4 people you think are very funny.
2: My husband, my kids, my neighbours, and my friends.
0: 3 songs from Beyonce. If you like it, then you should.
1: Sarah, you would have won that today. You literally were flying through them.
2: The songs I always get caught with.
0: All the single ladies.
1: Halo.
2: I know.
0: Could understand.
1: Well, Sarah, at least you are going in the draw to win a €100 Just Eat voucher. You didn't bag the 1,000 today, but
2: that's okay.
1: Keep your phone on standby, Sarah. You could be winning that voucher on Friday.
2: You're a star. Thanks a million for.
0: Thanks, Sarah. Hard luck, but you're what harm.
1: Have a good day, Sarah.
2: Don't worry. Thanks a million, guys. Bye.
1: Bye.
0: There you go. She felt it in her waters. Maybe the waters are like, we sense a €100 Just Eat voucher.
1: Yeah. Oh, I'm raging.
0: Maybe they were just slightly off, you know?
1: Raging. But you can play. You can get involved. You can do this. Whoever's listening in, you can do this. You can win this.
0: Come on, motivation.
1: I can feel it though.
0: Yeah.
1: I'm with Sarah. I felt something in the waters this morning.
0: Well, maybe it's tomorrow then. Maybe it's just in the week. Maybe it's not today. 087-710-2103, guys. Do you want to play? If so, drop us a text. Here's Olivia Rodrigo. It's Stupid Song on Spin.

0: Bella Kay. It's I love it. Guys, how are we all doing? I mean, it was a big day yesterday, specifically for Limerick.
1: Go on, Limerick! Woo! Woo! I'm intrigued. Like, yesterday was a big day. Like, as I told you earlier, I went looking for sun loungers. It was a ghost town.
0: Yeah.
1: Ghost town. Everyone was either at home, they were out, or they were up at Dublin watching this match.
0: Yes. Listen, it was a big one. I watched the majority of it. You'd be surprised, because I mean, if anybody knows me, then I'm not a huge sporting fan. But I did watch bits and bobs. I was in and out because I had a busy weekend. But I saw a good chunk of it.
1: Yeah, I did too. Yep. I had it on at home.
0: Yeah. So Limerick are champions. Fair play.
1: Champions! Again, they've done it. How are you this morning after the celebrations? That's what I want to know.
0: I know. Well, first of all, can I just say on record, commiserations across the Galway.
1: Of course.
0: Yes.
1: It's not easy for them this morning.
0: No. I'm sure that
1: they played a good game.
0: A lot of tears. They did.
1: They played a good game, to be fair, like.
0: But I'm sure, Galway, you'll understand that we have to celebrate our winners. So we have to say congratulations yet again to Limerick. Well done. Well done.
1: And Limerick was jammed yesterday. They had the big screen in Perry Square.
0: Yeah, I saw. Yeah.
1: So many people turned out to watch it, and what a day for it in the sun.
0: Yeah.
1: To be fair.
0: What I would also say is, you know, it was quite yesterday. I spotted that as well. Not only in Limerick, I was in Tipperary yesterday. It was just quite because everybody is watching the All-Ireland final. Do you know what I mean? Everybody's
1: Everyone.
0: Indoors or out in the pubs or they're somewhere.
1: 1,000,000%.
0: But today, have you spotted? I found that, guys, we're based in Limerick, the radio station, and I thought it was a lot quieter around the place this morning.
1: So quiet.
0: Isn't it?
1: So quiet. But I did intrigue me. I'm thinking, right, how many people didn't get to work this morning?
0: What do you mean?
1: As in, like, called in sick?
0: Do you think people called in sick today?
1: Oh, come on, Ed. Of course they would call in sick today.
0: You'd be fooled to call in sick today. You'd get caught.
1: But, do you know that it happens? Like, honestly, like, Ed, this is a real thing. I'm telling you here and now. People ring in sick after, like, come on, we're not going to reveal your names, but WhatsApp me. WhatsApp me right now and let me know. Have you called in sick this morning? We will not say your name, 0877-102-103. If you don't think people haven't called in to work sick this morning after being maybe up at the match yesterday, or you might have people that have pre-planned this.
0: The pre-planning now, I can get on board with. I understand that.
1: Yes.
0: The diehards are like, look, I'm going to take tomorrow off or whatever, Monday off, just in case we won.
1: Yeah, but then you will have the people that was like, do you know what, I'll enjoy the match, but I'll be fine on Monday, but then they're not. You know, you go out, the atmosphere is massive. I can guarantee you, so many people have called in sick this morning. Tell me, have you not called in sick before?
0: Me?
1: Yeah.
0: Like a sickie.
1: A fake sickie.
0: No.
1: Never.
0: Never.
1: Ever, ever, ever. Never, ever.
0: No.
1: That's the song.
0: No, never.
1: Now, I do have to say, in my younger years, I have definitely.
0: In work?
1: Yeah, definitely. In my younger years, when, do you know, you're in those little jobs between colleges.
0: Yeah.
1: That definitely. But, like, honestly, anyone that knows me now knows that in order for me to ring in sick, I need a limb hanging off.
0: I
1: really do. I just do not miss work anymore.
0: You see, the thing with the sickies is I'd be afraid on a day like today. I'm just saying now, right? Lads, I'm sorry now if we're talking about this and you have pulled a sickie. But I'd be so afraid that, like, management would be going, you are, yes, sick after the All-Ireland final. But then again, what can management say?
1: Prove
0: it. You're entitled to have a sick day.
1: Exactly. This is where I'm at. I'm like, prove it. Like, how do they know? So, do you know there is a lot of things that people particularly use when phoning in sick?
0: Excuses?
1: Yes.
0: Oh my God, I
1: want
0: to know.
1: Very popular ones.
0: Oh, we need to talk about them.
1: Yeah.
0: I'm intrigued. Okay.
1: I might have used a few myself.
0: I'd say she did. Weren't you off there about 2 weeks ago?

0: There we go. That's Harry Styles' Dance No More on Spin. It is 8:23.
1: We are chatting sickies, phoning in sick this morning. Obviously, we had a big celebration here in Limerick yesterday. A lot of people were out. They were up in Dublin, whether you did the barbecue. But I'm intrigued to know, did you make it to work this morning? Funny text on 0877-102-103. There is someone we will not name because I did promise that.
0: True.
1: That has admitted openly that they did not make it to work this morning because they fake sick it because they were out yesterday. Now, I did ask for a voice note and he said, not a hope.
0: Well, fair enough. To be honest with you, like, look, I'm surprised they're even texting in, because if I was pulling a sickie, I wouldn't even be texting. I'd be listening to this chat, but I wouldn't be getting involved.
1: But they know we'd never name them.
0: Never.
1: Never.
0: No, never
1: do that to you. Never. But do you know there is many things that people are known for using, ones that will guarantee you we can't prove that they're not sick.
0: Okay. A good so sicky excuse.
1: There's quite a few. What do you think number one is?
0: God. I would say like diarrhea.
1: Ooh.
0: I've got diarrhea. Sorry. Like, you know what I mean? Because it's kind of a little bit embarrassing. So if I rang my boss and was like, I have got the diarrhea, I don't think they'd ask any more questions. Like, nobody wants to know any more
1: about
0: your
1: bowel movements. Because you'd be mortified. Yeah.
0: Yeah.
1: But would you have the guts to say that?
0: I would probably say, okay, yeah, I do. I wouldn't say I've got the diarrhea. I think I'd say
1: a bug.
0: I have a very upset tummy.
1: Yeah, yeah.
0: Upset tummy. And then I'd say it's both ends.
1: Now, my problem is I'm an oversharer. You've learned this about me. This is week four, start of week four. Do you feel now my statement at the beginning is very true in I'm an oversharer?
0: Yeah.
1: I had to learn how to reel that back it. So like, I would be the type in a text message that would write my boss an essay over explaining step by step why I'm sick and why I'm taking
0: the
1: day.
0: I've destroyed the toilet bowl. Is that what you'd write?
1: 10 o'clock last night, I got a cramp.
0: after my curry.
1: Then it just got so much worse. 101. I was crying.
0: No, stop.
1: 110.
0: I'm afraid where this is going.
1: I opened the bathroom window.
0: No, we need to stop. Please. So yeah, I would say that could be one of the top ones.
1: Yeah. So you are close.
0: Okay.
1: So number five, stress, anxiety, or personal issues going on at home.
0: Fair enough.
1: Okay. Four, coming in strong at four, back pain.
0: Ah.
1: That's something now no one could ever say you did or didn't have.
0: And like the thing is, if you do genuinely have and suffer from back pain, like, it is
1: horrific. Oh, I do.
0: Oh, it's so bad.
1: It's so bad. Yeah. Like, honestly, it takes things from your life.
0: It does. But these are sickies, right? People are using these as excuses.
1: Excuses. They're not really sick.
0: Cheek of them.
1: Coming in at number three, migraine. I don't suffer with migraines, but I have. You do?
0: I do.
1: Can you say, like, are they that? Some people say they can't see.
0: I swear to God, and I think if you don't suffer from them, you really won't understand, but they are, like, they are just, they stop you in your tracks. Like, it gets so bad that you just want to chop off your forehead. Like, that's how bad it gets. Like, I have had to stay in dark rooms sometimes and just lay on a bed, close the curtains, and they can get so bad you actually feel nauseous. Like, you would feel sick and dizzy. They are horrific. I've got them so bad sometimes where I'm like on the verge of tears.
1: So some people have used this as an excuse because it's a strong enough excuse to be out of work.
0: Yeah.
1: Number two, flu and cold.
0: Oh.
1: Yeah. Flu and cold. That is your number two excuse. I suppose flu and cold is great one in the winter.
0: I know.
1: It is, if you think about it, because everyone's got the flu and cold.
0: Yeah.
1: But is it enough to leave work? I suppose it is if you really have a bad flu.
0: Yeah, that's the thing.
1: The body aches, the shakes.
0: The thing is, though, with the flu and with the cold is, like, you know, I feel like it doesn't just last a day. So if you're putting a sickie and then you're back in on Tuesday and you're fine.
1: This is it. You'll have to have that voice for the week. I'm sick.
0: You would.
1: Yeah, so if you are looking for a long term, I'd be using that one.
0: Yeah, I know. But for a day off after the All-Ireland final, I don't know. Would that cut it?
1: Would not cut. Number one, I didn't want to give it to you straight away, but number one is the vomiting.
0: Oh. Vomiting.
1: Vomiting and stomach bug.
0: Oh, well, I was close. I said the diarrhea.
1: Yeah, but that's what you would call it, would it?
0: Well, no, vomiting out comes out your mouth, Casey. Diarrhea comes out your butt.
1: But you said both ways.
0: True. True. So do I, am I right then?
1: You were right. Yay! I just didn't want to give it to you.
0: Yay. Give me what?
1: The win.
0: All right, there we go, lads. Have you used any of those excuses? Or maybe you currently are dialing your boss right now and you're going, oh, I need to think of what's number six on that list.
1: Yeah, can you tell us this morning what is the craziest excuse you've ever given to work? Of why, like, I know that there's some people that have, yeah, maybe we'll come back to that.
0: Yeah, this might be your oversharing part. Maybe just
1: run this by you first.
0: Sit on that thought.
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12: I'm Alex. Here's what's happening.
13: Welcome back to Croke Park as Limerick are crowned All-Ireland champions for 2026. The 13th time that they've won the Liam McCarthy Cup.
12: Off the Ball's Tommy Rooney at full time yesterday after Limerick thrashed Galway. A homecoming is planned for the team in Perry Square this evening. These fans were speaking to us after.
14: Great win. It was a well-earned victory. Limerick deserved it all the way. What's Limerick?
15: The match wasn't great. But they played well enough to... They were on top the whole time, you could say.
12: Former Limerick Mayor Francis Foley is thrilled with the performance.
16: Great credit due to a fantastic team. They're a magnificent bunch of lads. And we're looking forward to them coming home this evening for the homecoming.
12: And we're back to that in sport in a sec. In other news, a man in his 60s has been injured after a shooting in Limerick yesterday. Two masked men arrived on bikes and shot at a house on the Hyde Road at 4:30 in the afternoon. Government leaders are meeting the Garda Topcop today to talk about banning e-scooters. Sites like Amazon and AliExpress have pulled Irish sales of e-scooters, which go above 20 kilometres an hour. Fine Gael TD Michael Murphy is urging other shops to stop selling.
17: Technically, they're not breaking the law, but I do believe they have a duty of care. They need to be upfront with customers. I'm calling on all retailers to follow Amazon's lead.
12: More than 5,500 children are spending the summer school holidays homeless in emergency accommodation. Focus Ireland says it's damaging children's development. It's urging people to take part in its annual sleep out this October. A lotto player in Kerry is €1 million richer after winning Saturday night's Lotto Plus One top prize. The winning quick pick ticket was bought on Thursday. Players are being asked to check their tickets and will know what shop that was bought in Kerry later on this week. And The Odyssey has given Christopher Nolan its biggest box office debut, taking in almost €230 million in the opening weekend. Ireland and the UK was the film's top market, and every screening at London's IMAX cinema was sold out.

0: Jazzy's Chris Lorenzo and Invisible on Spin. Okay, so we're going to play a little game right now. Katie, I want you to set the scene. You're my boss, okay?
1: Ooh.
0: I'd say you'd love it. And I am your employee.
1: Okay.
0: And I'm ringing you with a sickie excuse. So we're going to just go through some of these. These are some sickie excuses that have been used online, and they're a bit kind of out there. But these are legit and real. They have been used in the working world. So bosses have received these calls.
1: Oh.
0: I want you to tell me, as my boss, would you give me the day off or would you question it?
1: Okay, I want your acting skills now. Best acting skills. Phone rings.
0: I can't ring you every time, can I? With all these
1: excuses. No, you don't have to, but I want you to get in character.
0: Okay.
1: Okay. Hello?
0: Hi, is that my boss?
1: It is, yes.
0: Hi, come here. I won't make it into work today. My goldfish is ill.
1: Sorry,
0: my
1: Ed?
0: My goldfish is ill.
1: Ed, your goldfish is ill. First of all, how do you even know your goldfish is ill?
0: He got sick in the water.
1: Ed, get into work.
0: Okay. So you wouldn't buy that one.
1: Get into work.
0: Okay. God damn it. Okay, I got another one. These are real excuses, okay?
1: Go on.
0: Sorry, hold on, let me try that again. My phone is acting up. It's very bad reception out here living the sticks.
1: Hello?
0: Hi, is that my boss?
1: Yes, Ed, are you okay?
0: I can't make it into work today. It's too cold.
1: What?
0: It's too cold.
1: Ed, get a jacket and get into work now.
0: Wow, you're a harsh boss.
1: Yeah, well, come here. It's too cold. Give me. There's been mornings there, Ed, wrote you have walked in the snow to
0: that
1: get into work.
0: That is true, I have.
1: Yes, you have.
0: Okay, but these are real excuses.
1: They're crazy. Okay. I would be firing you.
0: Okay, another one.
1: Okay. Hello?
0: You're very quick to answer the phone.
1: Because
0: this is not the cash machine.
1: I am an efficient boss, and I am in work doing boss things.
0: Okay, I've got one. Hi, is that my boss?
1: It is, yes.
0: Sorry, you can't come to work today.
1: Why?
0: You know the way I work at the desk?
1: Yes.
0: Everyone's going to see me. Yeah, I've no clean clothes. They're filthy. All my clothes. All of them. My whole wardrobe is filthy.
1: Wow. I suggest you pick the cleanest pair, Ed, and get on in here.
0: But boss, I couldn't. I'd be sure I can't. I have to represent the company.
1: There's a lost and found here. You can pick something from there, Ed.
0: Wow. You're making me come in again.
1: Yes, Ed.
0: You're very harsh.
1: Get into work now, Ed.
0: Okay, final one. This has been a real excuse.
1: This is better be good now.
0: Well, I don't know.
1: I want to give you the day off, like.
0: You do you?
1: Yeah.
0: Okay. Am I going to ring you then?
1: Ring me?
0: Can I ask, where are you at all these times when I ring you? Are you just in your office?
1: Oh yeah, I'm in the office. And by the way, stop saying, is this my boss? Your boss has a name.
0: Oh wow.
1: Yeah. You don't call me boss.
0: What do I call you?
1: My name.
0: Okay.
1: Katie. Wait, and I don't want to be Katie anymore because I'm a boss. We're playing a game. So I want to be Falula Banana Hammock. Okay. That's my real name. Hello?
0: Hello, is that Fanula Bahama Hammock?
1: It is, yes.
0: Hi, I won't be able to make it into work today.
1: Why is that, Ed?
0: Because I'm still at a party!
1: Is it Tomorrowland? Tomorrowland?
0: Sure, wherever. Neverland, because I'm not coming in today.
1: A voyage! Have fun! Woo!
0: What a boss!
1: I would. If you were at Tomorrowland, I'd be like...

0: Florence Road. It's hanging out to dry on Spin. It's 8:46, guys. Good morning.
1: And I'm going to hang you out to dry now.
0: Come on, then.
1: Okay, so it is Monday, which means it is fresh song time.
0: Yeah, this needs a name, by the way.
1: Yeah, it needs a name.
0: We'll come back to that.
1: Let's get our listeners involved with it as well.
0: Yeah.
1: We need a name.
0: So you will know, lads, over the last few weeks, Katie here has set me a challenge on a Monday to have 24 hours to write and create a song about a specific subject.
1: You've smashed it, but I need it to be a little bit tighter.
0: Oh, all right, okay, go on.
1: Okay, and I do now, I do. I've loved the last 2 weeks. People have really loved these, by the way.
0: So the songs I've done, if I remember, we did a song on Shania Twain.
1: Yeah.
0: Wasn't it?
1: And it was Thomond Park.
0: Yeah.
1: And it was about girls going out, which I loved. I loved that because it was very real and relatable. It was about, you know, because I am the mom that comes in with my hair in a bun and whatever. And then when you get that weekend to get dressed up and clean yourself and go out with the girls, loved it, right?
0: Last week, I don't remember what the song was even about.
1: Last week was that? Oh no. What do you mean you can't remember? These are your songs.
0: I know, I don't remember. You sent me the challenge. What was it?
1: Oh yes. Last week you went a bit off track.
0: Can you remember?
1: Yes, it's coming to me. Just give me a second.
0: I remember. Last week was...
1: It was about the
0: summer,
1: the
0: game, Irish summer,
1: the
0: summer times. Yes. Okay, fair enough.
1: Now, but you went off track.
0: Okay.
1: You went off track a little, and you did. I want a dance song. Okay. I want Ibiza. I want house vibes. I want. Do you know what? You can throw it in. It can be about me. From what you've learned about me and my personality.
0: So you want a song dedicated to you?
1: A song dedicated to me.
0: Dedicated.
1: All right. This is a song about Katie.
0: Okay, so you want a song about you? You want it to be an Ibiza anthem?
1: Yes. No. You can go old school if you want. You can go, you know, house, trance. Am I making this really hard?
0: No, you're not, but I just want the vibe. Like, is Cascada a vibe?
1: Yeah, because I'm not going to send you down the train of Brian Kearney. That might be a bit too hard for you.
0: Yeah, like, you don't want too heavy. Like,
1: yeah. We'll keep it with the Spin brand, so.
0: Okay, so
1: that'll help you with the vibe.
0: A belter.
1: Yeah, a belter.
0: Think, a banger.
1: Think Marty Guilfoyle mashup.
0: Oh, gotcha. Got it.
1: Okay. And then you can add in a little bit about me.
0: I got it. So, a Katie banger.
1: A Katie banger.
0: Okay, we'll do that.
1: Tomorrow morning.
0: Okay.
1: 24 hours. I'm excited.
0: I'm here for it.
1: Don't get off the scale now, right? Stay on track.
0: No, okay. Okay, fair enough. Do we want like, ooh. Yeah. Or do we want more like,
2: house every weekend.
1: House every weekend.
0: That kind of vibe?
1: Yeah.
0: Okay.

0: Alex Warren. It's called Passenger on Spin. A very good morning to you. Katie, can I just say you got a lot of positive feedback on you being a boss. I think most people are like, you'd make a great boss.
1: Oh, thank you. I would rather you come to me and be like, do you know what? I was out last night and I know it doesn't look great. I'd actually probably be a crap boss if you think about it. Like, I would accept you saying that you were at Tomorrowland and you didn't make it home than making up an excuse. If you're going to make an excuse up, make sure it's a good one. Do you know that kind of way?
0: Yeah. I just feel bad for the people that are genuinely sick today and that are genuinely after ringing in sick. They're going to be perceived as liars.
1: Feel so bad for
0: them. No one would believe you.
1: No one. No. And then the worst thing is, like, if you had it up yesterday that you were at the game.
0: Yeah.
1: That's why you don't post.
0: Yeah. Like,
1: don't post it.
0: Being hungover sick. Yeah, I mean, you might be
1: it
0: sick,
1: is.
0: But it's self-inflicted.
1: It is. But it's self-inflicted.
0: So would you say, get into work? So I ring you.
1: Hello.
0: Hi, is that Katie, my boss?
1: It is, yes.
0: Hi, Katie. I was at the All-Ireland final yesterday. As you know, Limerick won. Limerick, yay. Yeah, I'm hungover, actually. Truthfully, I'm hungover. I did the dog in it last night and I won't be in today because I don't feel great.
1: Yeah, no, I'm not happy with that.
0: Oh!
1: Yeah, so what is wrong with me? But if it was Tomorrowland...
0: You're obsessed with Tomorrowland. Let it go. Just let it go. Summer cash machine. Look, do you know what? I quit. I just won the cash machine.
1: Oh, yeah. Well, then that would be okay. I'd be like, are you bringing me with you, Ed? €200,000.
0: Let's go to Tomorrowland together. Togetherland. All right, lads. How do you fancy it? €200,000 is up for grabs, all right? There's two ways you can enter. 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
14: Morning, guys. In Kerry, the Tralee Road into Clarny is busy approaching the Cleaney roundabout. There's also a queue on the North Circular Road in Tralee, eastbound before the Edward Street junction. And in Limerick, there's a brief delay on the Shelburne Road southbound at Union Cross.
10: Here's what you need to know.
14: I'm Alex, here's what's happening.
15: Welcome back to Croke Park, as Limerick are crowned All-Ireland champions for 2026. The 13th time that they've won the Liam McCarthy Cup.
14: Off the balls, Tommy Rooney at full-time yesterday after Limerick thrashed Galway. A homecoming is planned for the team in Perry Square this evening. But for Galway fans...
16: We didn't show up. Simple as.
17: That's it.
18: Yeah, I were disappointed, you know, but look, I don't know, we're going to last my words, but look, they didn't come out in the day and
19: we have a young team again.
14: Former Limerick Mayor Francis Foley is telling us about the homecoming.
20: It will be in Perry Square, so I hope that a big, large crowd will turn out again this evening for the homecoming of these magnificent bunch of lads.
14: And more on that in the sport. In other news, a man in his 60s has been injured after a shooting in Limerick yesterday. Two masked men arrived on bikes and shot at a house on the Hyde Road at 4:30 in the afternoon. Reporter David Riley says Gardaí are appealing for witnesses to come forward.
21: Now, sources believe the shooting is linked to an ongoing feud between two rival criminal organisations based on the south side of Limerick City.
14: The number of stabbing victims being treated in the hospital has gotten to a 15-year high. 215 people were treated for injuries from stabbings last year. That's a 26% increase on 2024, according to the Irish Times. Politicians want shops to stop marketing e-scooters to kids. Government leaders and the Garda Topcop are due to meet today to discuss a potential ban. Here's Fine Gael's Michael Murphy.
22: It's illegal. It's very clear to sell e-scooters to children under the age of 16 insofar as they're not legal on Irish roads and also the maximum speed limit of 20 kilometres an hour.
14: A lotto player in Kerry is €1 million richer after winning Saturday night's Lotto Plus One top prize. The winning quick pick ticket was bought on Thursday, with players being asked to check tickets and will know what shop that was bought in later in the week. And the Odyssey has given Christopher Nolan his biggest box office debut, taking in almost €230 million in the opening weekend. Ireland and the UK was the film's top market, with every screening at London's IMAX cinema selling out.
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14: Ferran Torres' extra time goal proved the difference as Spain lifted their first World Cup trophy since 2010 last night. Argentina were left with 10 men after a late red card for Enzo Fernandez. That means Spain now hold both the World Cup and European Championship titles. Limerick hurling manager John Kiley says their quality got them over the line as they lifted their 13th All-Ireland title last night.
23: It is always difficult. There's no day that you're going to get anything easy. That might have shown a margin of difference between the two teams, but it was one that we earned by sheer application.
14: Colin O'Neill hit 1-4 as the Munster champions cruise to a 129-118 victory. And the Dublin ladies football manager Paul Casey admits the better team won as they lost to Kerry in Semple Stadium yesterday. Kerry will now play Galway. Download the Galway app now, your new home for Off the Ball.
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13: With AirNav Ireland. Clear skies ahead, that's the forecast. 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
0: It is 9:03. Good morning and happy Monday to you.
1: Good morning. I hope you're up, feeling good. Blue skies. Yeah. Looking good out there.
0: All-Ireland champions as well, Limerick.
1: Woo! Come on, Limerick!
0: So I think in honour of that, we do have a pretty good naughty threesome this morning. It's not party party. We don't need party party. We've had a party party.
1: Yeah, I'd say you're all partied out from yesterday, laddsy.
0: Yeah, I think so. This is more of a sing-along.
1: Yeah.
0: The last song is lovely. The last song is from a chick flick from the noughties.
1: Oh, it is.
0: All right, we ready for it?
1: Let's go with the Naughty Threesome.
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0: Vanessa Carlton, 1,000 miles from the White Chicks movie. What a movie! Did you see the latest scary movie?
1: No, I actually haven't seen it yet.
0: Okay, well then I won't say no more.
1: No, you told me.
0: I told you.
1: Yeah, I remember you told me. Your feedback on the movie.
0: Oh, no, never mind. For anyone who's... no shade, Katie, but to anyone who saw the movie, you'll know where I was going to go with this.
1: Oh,
0: story.
1: I reckon. Well, now we're going to
0: change it up.
1: Okay.
0: Anyway, did you know that today is Fortune Cookie Day?
1: No.
0: Now, Fortune Cookie is a thing that I've seen on the movies and I've seen, you know, in all these like kids' movies and all Make-A-Wish type things, but rarely have I ever had a fortune cookie in real life. I'd say I've had like 3 in my whole lifetime.
1: Same. I love them though.
0: Yeah, but it's not... I don't feel like it's a done thing in Ireland to get a fortune cookie after your meal.
1: No, it isn't. But there is a place in Limerick that you do get fortune cookies because I love it for that reason. I love a bit of fortune telling. I love a bit of fortune cookies. I love all of it.
0: Are you into like the horoscopes and all of that?
1: Oh, love, love, love.
0: Really?
1: Yes.
0: Do you believe in them?
1: Yes.
0: You do?
1: Massively. Massively.
0: To the point where... do you take it as gospel? Like when you see it, you're like, that's going to happen.
1: Do you know what? I don't, but there was a period of my life where it was quite unhealthy. I was like, Katie, get a grip. Do you know, I was relying on it too much. But honestly, I do love to read a horoscope. I do love a fortune cookie. I have been to fortune tellers and I do quite believe in it.
0: Mm.
1: Do you?
0: Yeah, I do. I know that sounds like very hesitant there for me. The fortune telling thing, I'm kind of skeptical, but I've been to a few, and I've been to one in particular, and I thought she was excellent. Like, she did say things that were correct.
1: And it's crazy how she did it.
0: But then I have seen others that I'm like, oh, come on, seriously.
1: See, it's about getting the right one.
0: You know,
1: my dad was like a big... hated him, not doesn't believe in him, go away. And then he went and seen that woman and he was blown away. He was like, there's no possible way she knew.
0: Really?
1: So she made him a believer.
0: You see, yeah, I do. Like, there was one in County Tipperary that I went to. I thought she was quite good.
1: I think we're talking about the same one.
0: Oh, did you go to that one as well?
1: No, sorry, I'm talking about the Nina one.
0: Yeah, that's in Tipperary.
1: Oh yeah, that's Tipperary. Sorry, I'm not great at geography.
0: Oh, we went to the same person then.
1: That's her, remember? Yeah.
0: I thought she was good. Then I went to one when I was on holidays in Lanzarote. She was in a shopping centre.
1: Okay.
0: She had a little teepee, like a little tent inside in the shopping centre. So I went into her and she was lovely, but she was telling me that I swear to God, she told me that I was going to meet this girl at work.
1: Oh.
0: And when I heard her say girl at work, I thought, girl, you're climbing up the wrong tree. I was like, but anyway, continue. I let her continue. I was like, let's listen to this BS. So she was way off.
1: Yeah, you see, and that's the problem. That's what I feel. The people that go out and just pretend to read your fortune to make the money, they're ruining it for the real gifted people.
0: Yep. So I'm not gifted. Although they do say we all have the gift.
1: Oh, they do?
0: Mm-hmm.
1: We just need to tap into it.
0: Well, guess what I have here.
1: What have you got?
0: I have 2 fortune cookies.
1: Ace!
0: I do, because I thought, why not do it today?
1: I love that!
0: So, on World Fortune Cookie Day, I've got 2 fortune cookies here. And in a minute, you're going to open yours and I'm going to open mine and we're going to see what it says.
1: How did you hide them?
0: I don't know. How are they not cracked?
1: I'm so excited. I love this. Let's go. Some fortune cookies.
0: Now, I hope it's not like... No, it's only kind of bad luck, isn't it, to read other people's fortune?
1: Yes.
0: They say that.
1: I've got to crack the cookie.
0: Here, I'm going to hand you your cookie.
1: Thank you.
0: There we go. And we'll open them in just a bit, guys. Do you believe this or not? We will find out in just a moment.

0: It's Noble on Spin. It's 9:21.
1: Okay, so this is a first for the show. For the first time ever, we have actual fortune cookies in studio with us.
2: I love it. I am such a big fan of this, by the way. This has made my morning.
1: Okay, so I'm going to go first and open up my fortune cookie. We're going to see what it says and maybe let's discuss it and see if we think it's going to happen or not.
2: Okay, go. I'm excited.
1: Okay, let's go.
2: Crack that baby. Oh.
1: Ugh. Sorry. All right. Ooh.
2: Eat it.
1: Oh, no.
2: What?
1: I don't think this is good.
2: What's this say?
1: It says it's better to be alone sometimes.
2: What?
1: What does that mean?
2: I don't like that, Ed. What? Okay, wait. Let's not go negative. Let's not go negative, okay? Don't think the worst, okay? Maybe.
1: This is terrible.
2: It's better to be alone sometimes. Let me spin this.
1: Let's spin this. Listeners, how do you make this positive?
2: Okay, so we do know that sometimes it's overwhelming, right? We are radio presenters and we do a lot of talking, a lot of mind work. Maybe it is sometimes important to have some alone time. You know, take a walk in the garden, like just relax, buy an ice cream, be in your own thoughts. It's healthy. It's normal. I did not expect you. Now I'm scared of mine.
1: Oh, lads, I don't know. Is that positive? It's better to be alone sometimes. Let me think about it.
2: Are you around a lot of people at the moment? Are you... me?
1: You? Maybe it's their way of saying Casey needs to leave. No. It's better to be alone sometimes. Okay, thanks for that. Like, what the... Hello?
2: I'm not going to lie. I thought they'd be a little bit longer.
1: They're always short though, aren't they? They're not your horoscope. The fortune cookies are only just brief.
2: Damn, maybe we should have just read. Maybe we should have just read today's horoscope.
1: Mine, I don't know. If it's anything like that, I'd say mine isn't too good.
2: Are you intrigued for me?
1: It's better to be alone sometimes. I'm focused on this. I'm really can't get this out of my head.
2: Okay, you need to be alone sometimes.
1: Maybe that's just, yeah, maybe you're right. Maybe it means like you need to slow down sometimes and maybe just breathe.
2: And maybe it's kind of a future thing just to remind you that sometimes you're going to need some alone time.
1: Okay, that's fine. Let's go with that.
2: Okay.
1: Read a book.
2: Are we ready for mine?
1: Yeah.
2: Yeah. Okay, ready? Oh, it is crummy. Guess what mine is?
1: Oh, well, it's obviously positive.
2: It's one of my favourite scenes.
1: What?
2: It's one of my favourite scenes. This is crazy. Everything happens for a reason. I love that now. I love that now. Like, that is me. Everything happens for a reason. I'm a true believer. That's what's for you won't pass you.
1: Yeah.
2: I'm a believer of that. Everything happens for a reason.
1: Aww,
2: now, that was me lovely. Being positive. But if you wanted to be negative,
1: don't,
2: Nancy, in the corner...
1: Don't be negative.
2: What's going to happen? And why is it happening for a reason?
1: Stop, Katie. No, that's a positive one.
2: Everything happens for a reason. I like that.
1: Oh, I'm very jealous. I think maybe I handed you the wrong cookie.
2: Don't go there. It's what... Don't you dare.
1: Actually, I think that one was mine.
2: Actually, maybe it was. Because, like, to be fair, I've got kids and stuff. So maybe I need some alone time. Do you want to switch cookies?
1: Yeah, I definitely do. Oh, guys, well, there you go. That's a very positive case, though, honestly.
2: It is. Everything happens for a reason.
1: Beautiful.
2: Getting all sentimental and fully charged this morning.
1: Yeah, meanwhile, I'm going to sit in the corner and cry on my own because I don't want company. Here's Niall Horan. It tastes so good on Spin, guys. Good morning. It's 9:25.

0: Niall Horan, it tastes so good on spin. Yeah, the fortune cookies don't taste great.
1: No, I tried it there. It's not the best.
0: No, I understand why they give it to you after your meal. I think if I had it before my meal, I'd be a bit ugh.
1: And maybe that's why no one eats them. To be fair, they break them open and they read the horoscope and they move on, like.
0: Yeah, they throw them away, really, don't they? Lads, we were talking about horoscopes, fortune cookies, all of that kind of jazz a little while ago. All right, so we have had various messages from people. A lot of people have been to the fortune teller that you and I have been to in Outside Nina.
1: That is incredible. She is incredible, to be fair now. She is.
0: Yeah. Marie, you've been in touch?
2: A few years ago, I was visiting a friend of mine in Boston. And we went to Salem and I went to a fortune teller there. So I don't believe in any of that. And he was very good, but I still don't believe in any of it. I think it is purely your tells and everything. So, but it is a bit of fun.
0: Okay, doesn't believe it, but a bit of fun.
1: Yeah, like I feel I'm very scared. Like when I go to see someone now, I won't even... Not, I won't even, I'm a hard one to crack, like, I won't give them anything. I won't give them a yes, I won't give them a no. I will literally just be poker face.
0: Okay.
1: I do. And the one I went to see, Nina, I love that she allowed me record, because you forget these things, do you know, you get much information. She allowed me record it. She was very quite open, like, yeah, work away and record it. So I recorded it, got to listen back to it later. I think that's amazing.
0: Like. It's a good sign, I think, when they're saying you can record. Listen to this. Lads, I went to that one in Nina. Wait till you hear this. When I was 19 and she told us someone in the house would have twins. And I was the very last person of the day from our group. It literally became a running joke because no one was having them in their reading. And when it was finally my turn, she told me I'd have twins. And fast forward 7 years and I got pregnant with... twins.
1: Oh, that is incredible. And I believe it because she told me some pretty crazy stuff and it came true.
0: I've also heard, I mean, lads, by the way, first of all, we're not advertising anybody, right?
1: Oh, we are not. We haven't even mentioned who we're talking about.
0: I've heard that there's somebody in, I think, West Limerick, a guy, I forget his name, but apparently he's got like a waiting list that could last a year.
1: No.
0: I know a friend of mine has gone and like she's often said to me, we need to go, but you need to book him a year or so ahead of time. Allegedly, apparently he's very good. People that go to him find him great.
1: Will we try to get on the list?
0: I need his name first.
1: I have, yeah. If you know who Ed is talking about, WhatsApp us on 0877 102 103. This is just for our own interest. I would love to go. It's been a while since I went.
0: I'd love to do a reading on you at some point.
1: Okay.
0: Maybe some point this week. Oh, do you know what I found at home the other day?
1: What? Cards.
0: I found tarot cards.
1: Stop.
0: I swear I did.
1: Okay.
0: I've got them. I bought them in London. Never opened. Unopened.
1: Do it. Right. I want you to have a look tonight though and see what's happening. Who wants Ed to read my fortune?
0: We'll do tarot cards.
1: Tarot cards. Yeah. Tomorrow.
0: Tomorrow.
1: Bring them. I want you to open them tonight though and look and have a research.
0: But don't I, as the reader, don't I need to know what I'm talking about? Like, I need to know what the cards mean.
1: Yeah, but like maybe just...
0: We'll just wing it.
1: Yeah, but just... Like, yeah, yeah.
0: Just wing it.
1: Wing it.
0: I'll make it up. If it's like, you know, oh my God, there's a cat.
1: Don't make it up because I'll believe it.
0: Okay, well, we'll have a look. Maybe if it's not tomorrow, it could be Wednesday. It could be something we could do on Wednesday. It could be time, maybe.
1: Yeah, you're making me a song tomorrow.
0: Yeah, very busy. Very busy. All right, guys, thanks for that. Oh, by the way, people are messaging in the name. We'll have to double check if that's him or not.
1: Yeah.
3: 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I'm on the way from 10 with Burger King. And I'll be pressing play on the most amount of hit music all day while you work.

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13: I'm Alex. Here's what's happening.
14: Welcome back to Croke Park. As Limerick are crowned All-Ireland champions for 2026. The 13th time that they've won the Liam McCarthy Cup.
13: Off the balls, Tommy Rooney at full-time yesterday after Limerick thrashed Galway. A homecoming is planned for the team in Perry Square this evening. But for Galway fans...
15: We didn't show up. Simple as.
16: That's it. Yeah, I were disappointed, you know, but look, I don't know, we're going to last for words, but look, they didn't come out in the day and
17: we have a young team.
13: Former Limerick Mayor Francis Foley is telling us about the homecoming.
18: It will be in Perry Square, so I hope that a big, large crowd will turn out again this evening for the homecoming of these magnificent bunch of lads.
13: Yeah, more on that in the sport. In other news, a man in his 60s has been injured after a shooting in Limerick yesterday. Two masked men arrived on bikes and shot at a house on the Hyde Road at 4:30 in the afternoon. Reporter David Raleigh says Gardaí are appealing for witnesses to come forward.
19: Now, sources believe the shooting is linked to an ongoing feud between two rival criminal organisations based on the south side of Limerick City.
13: The number of stabbing victims being treated in the hospital has gotten to a 15-year high. 215 people are treated for injuries from stabbings last year. That's a 26% increase on 2024, according to the Irish Times. Politicians want shops to stop marketing e-scooters to kids. Government leaders and the Garda Top Cop are due to meet today to discuss a potential ban. Here's Fine Gael's Michael Murphy.
20: It's illegal. It's very clear to sell e-scooters to children under the age of 16 insofar as they're not legal on Irish roads and also the maximum speed limit of 20 kilometres an hour.
13: A lotto player in Kerry is €1 million richer after winning Saturday night's Lotto Plus One top prize. The winning Quick Pick ticket was bought on Thursday with players being asked to check tickets and will know what shop that was bought in later in the week. And The Odyssey has given Christopher Nolan his biggest box office debut, taking in almost €230 million in the opening weekend. Ireland and the UK was the film's top market, with every screening at London's IMAX cinema selling out.

0: Campbell. It's The Swell on Spin 940 this morning, guys. And yeah, look, I know some people like this stuff, some people don't. We were talking about fortune cookies, fortune tellers, that kind of stuff, but
1: it rolls into so much more.
0: We've been to somebody that we both actually been to the same person.
1: Yeah.
0: On separate occasions.
1: Yeah, so it is a woman in Neenah. Everyone is asking, so I went looking. Her name is Yvonne. So it is spelt different from YV. It's spelt with an E. Well, let me just pull this up now if you want to keep... Oh yeah, so it's Yvonne, E-V-E-O-N-N-E. So she is a medium, angel and tarot card reading, angel workshops, angel energy practitioner, Reiki and... something master.
0: You'll find out what that is. Just ask her.
1: Yeah, just ask her.
0: Like, I don't know what half that stuff is that you just mentioned, but all I do know is that when I did go to her, I left going, geez, wow. She was good.
1: Yeah. And I feel for me with her, she speaks a lot of what's coming, and a lot did come true. And like, very specifics for me now.
0: Interesting. Because I would say I'm a bit skeptical. So I would say, isn't it very easy to predict what's going to happen because you could just make it up?
1: Yes, but she was just so specific in what she told me.
0: And it came true. Very interesting. Anyway, guys, there you go. Today is World Fortune Cookie Day. We each cracked open a fortune cookie. One of us is thrilled. The other one of us not so happy.
1: Be alone.
0: Very alone. Here's Sabrina Carpenter. This is House Tour on Spin. On the way, music from Kingfisher. The Sun Will Never Settle plays next on Spin.
2: Thank you for dinner, baby. I had a really great time.

0: Kingfisher, the sun will never settle on Spin. It's 9:46, guys. Good morning.
1: Okay, Ed, I've decided I'll give you till Wednesday and you can read my tarot cards on Wednesday.
0: Oh, I'm excited.
1: Yeah, I love this stuff now.
0: Okay.
1: Unless it's bad.
0: Okay, fair enough. Well, what I need to do is I haven't even opened the packet of tarot cards, so I need to look at it, understand like how it works. And yeah, okay, Wednesday morning we'll do it on the show.
1: It's a date.
0: I'm looking forward to this, you know.
1: I am too.
0: Oh.
1: Bring me good news now.
0: Hopefully. Well, we'll wait and see what the cards say.
1: But are you going to read it if it's bad?
0: Yeah, I have to. The cards don't lie, Katie.
1: Oh my God. Should we like get some candles and stuff?
0: I think we should turn off the lights and we close the curtains.
1: Yeah.
0: Here's Becky Hill, guys. More. It's Spin. Oh, well,

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1: That is it from us. That's a wrap on today's show. Catch you back here tomorrow. Enjoy the sun.
0: Yeah, lads. Have a good one. Michaela's on the way next and we will talk to you tomorrow. Bye-bye.
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10: I'm Alex, here's what's happening.
11: Welcome back to Croke Park as Limerick are crowned All-Ireland champions for 2026. The 13th time that they've won the Liam McCarthy Cup.
10: Off the ball's Tommy Rooney at full time yesterday after Limerick thrashed Galway. The homecoming's planned for the team at Perry Square this evening. But for Galway fans,
12: we didn't show up. Simple as.
13: That's it. Yeah, I were disappointed, you know, but look, I don't know, we're going to last for words, but look, they didn't come out in the day and
14: we have a young team.
10: Former Limerick Mayor Francis Foley is telling us today at the homecoming.
15: It will be in Perry Square, so I hope that a big large crowd will turn out again this evening for the homecoming of these magnificent bunch of lads.
10: And we've more on that in sport. First, a man in his 60s has been injured after a shooting in Limerick yesterday. Two masked men arrived on bikes and shot at a house on Hyde Road at 4:30 in the afternoon. Reporter David Riley says the guards are appealing for witnesses to come forward.
16: Now, sources believe the shooting is linked to an ongoing feud between two rival criminal organisations based on the south side of Limerick City.
10: Ryanair says the Iran war is making people think twice about booking flights. That means prices are a little low, but it says it doesn't think it'll stay like that. Neil Sorahan from Ryanair is urging people to book early.
17: People are still booking that little bit closer in than usual, but it'll all depend on what happens on the close in August and September bookings. Typically the close-in bookings, because people wait till the last minute, are more expensive.
10: The number of stabbing victims being treated in hospital has gotten to a 15-year high. 215 people were treated for injuries from stabbings last year. That's a 26% increase the year before, according to the Irish Times. Politicians want shops to stop marketing e-scooters to kids. Government leaders and the Garda Topkap will meet today to discuss a potential ban. Here's Fine Gael's Michael Murphy.
18: It's illegal. It's very clear to sell e-scooters to children under the age of 16 insofar as they're not legal in Ireland.
14: Irish roads and also the maximum speed limit of 20 kilometres an hour.
10: And The Odyssey has given Christopher Nolan his biggest box office debut, taking in almost 230 million euro in the opening weekend. Ireland and the UK was the film's top market.
18: So, I guess our singing isn't the only thing on fire today.
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10: Ferran Torres' extra time goal proved the difference as Spain lifted their first World Cup trophy since 2010 last night. Argentina were left with 10 men after a late red card for Enzo Fernandez. That means Spain now hold both the World Cup and European Championship titles. Limerick hurling manager John Kiely says their quality got them over the line as they lifted their 13th All-Ireland title last night.
21: It is always difficult. There's no day that you're going to get anything easy. That might have shown a margin of difference between the two teams, but it was one that we earned by sheer application.
10: Conor O'Neill hit 1-4 as the Munster champions cruise to a 129-118 victory. And the Dublin ladies football manager Paul Casey admits the better team won as they lost to Kerry in Semple Stadium yesterday. Kerry will now play Galway. Download the Galway app now, your new home for Off the Ball.
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22: Hey, it's Shannon here. First up, the FIFA World Cup took place last night with Justin Bieber, Madonna, Shakira, The Muppets and BTS taken to the stage for the halftime show performance. Even Tom Cruise made an appearance with an emotional speech.
23: So as we gather for one final chapter, let us celebrate a tournament that brought the world.
22: Tom. But I have to say, my favourite performance of the night is a clip of Rihanna doing the Macarena in the crowd. Oh, that girl knows how to party. And finally, Christopher Nolan's The Odyssey made 264.1 million worldwide, making it one of the biggest debuts of 2026, with the biggest global opening for a Christopher Nolan film and the biggest opening for a live action film in 2026. And for more of the hottest trending stories, add Spin to your social feeds.
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22: Morning, it's Michaela. Let's get it out of the way. If anyone comes at me dissing BTS today for the halftime show, I'll be fuming. And I'm already quite a contrary person, so we don't need that. We can all agree BTS were great. Shakira was great. The rest of it was questionable, but look, sure didn't it happen? And isn't it over? Let's kick off Dance Spin Hits with Ella Langley.

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1: Oh, I know. Boy, oh boy. 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Paddle to the metal. Oh, man. I should do this for a living.
0: It feels good to be Boatu. It feels good to Geico.

0: fresh on the scene. It's Silva Bumpa on tonight. It is 10 spin hits in a row. And if you're wondering where he got his name, well,
1: it just references like the classic like UK DJ names like vibe.
0: You know what? It kind of makes sense. It works for him. This song is going to be massive. But imagine Dermot Kennedy changed his name to something wild and rogue. It just wouldn't hit the same. Here he is. It's Something to Someone. It's 10 spin hits in a row with Michaela.
2: There's lessons in love sometimes. The heart is but a winding road, so this story goes.

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2: Are you ready to be super confused? How do we pronounce this artist's name? Well,
3: hi guys, I'm Hugel in Greece. In French, it's Hugel. The English going like Hugo, you know. Then I have the German going like Man Hugel. Then I have the Spanish saying Ah Hugel Papa.
2: So I don't know what to call him, but the song, it's good. That's called Moving Into the Sun.

I cannot wait to see what the next couple of years hold for him. He's going to be massive Irish singer-songwriter. Aaron Rowe, Please Don't Hate Me, wrapping up a 10 spin hits in a row. And he has the backing of like Niall Horan, Lewis Capaldi, Sam Fender, Ed Sheeran, all always rave about how good he is. Go me a superstar. Summer cash machine. We can't make you a superstar, but we can make you hella rich. €200,000 would be nice, wouldn't it? Oh, it would be divine. Especially this close to payday. Well, look, it could be yours on Friday, okay? Barry Dunn, you know the score. He's going to make that call just after three on Friday. You have five rings to answer. It's all he'll give you. If you don't, he will hang up and ring another number. Then, if you do answer, which hopefully you do, you have no reason not to, tell him the exact cash amount of €200,000 exactly. Do that and it's yours. It is that simple. Fail to do so and it is somebody else's. Now, if you haven't entered yet, you've got till 3 on Friday to do so. You can enter via the Spin website or text Spin to 57557. 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Sunny Federa plays next on Spin. 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

Lady Gaga, The Dead Dance. It has been summer's number one hit music station, and that song has been nominated for an Emmy. And if you're like me, I went, I know Emmys are like big awards, but what are they actually? Turns out, they're the TV version of the Oscars. That's what Google has told me. And less of me giving you half-arsed factual information. Shall we have that? Yes. Morgan C. Tree, Beat Is Jumping is on the way. I love this song. It scratches an itch in my brain I didn't know needed to be scratched. Role Model, High Hopes 3000 is on the way. So come up with me, run up, jump. And kicking off the iconic 10 spin hits in a row, it's Blackpink. Jump. Let's

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3: I'm Katie, here's what's happening. Gardaí are appealing for witnesses after a shooting in Limerick City. A man in his 60s is being treated at University Hospital Limerick after the incident outside a home on the Hyde Road at around 4:30 yesterday afternoon. Reporter David Raleigh says it's believed to be linked to an ongoing criminal feud.
4: Gardaí understand that one or two masked armed men travelling on bicycles or motorbikes pulled up outside a house at Hyde Road and fired a number of shots.
3: A potential ban on e-scooters will be discussed at the government buildings today. The Garda Commissioner is set to meet with the government leaders about safety concerns. Niall Hodgins is from the Garda Representative Association.
5: In order for the Gardaí to deal with these things, the state, including Garda management, have to resource us, train us and protect us. You won't be chasing after these things in a family saloon car.
3: Ryanair says summer fares are looking a bit cheaper than last year, with the Iran war making people think twice about booking. However, it doesn't see the cheaper fares sticking around. Its finance boss, Neil, is urging people to book their flights early before prices creep back up.
6: People are still booking that little bit closer in than usual. The trend into Q2, which is the July, August, September quarter, that fares are modestly down.
3: People are being encouraged to clean their air fryers more often.
7: Ultimately, you're talking about a product that gets really, really hot. Like, air fryers get extremely hot, and grease and oil and dirt and all of those kind of things can build up. So it is really important that you clean them regularly.
3: That's Grania with the CCPC, who says air fryers should be cleaned after each use. The consumer watchdog says almost 3/4 of homes have an air fryer, with 4 in 10 using them every day. And Gary Lineker's The Rest is Football podcast will be back on Netflix during the next Premier League season. It features the ex-BBC host alongside former footballers Micah Richards and Alan Shearer and ran throughout the World Cup. Netflix said it made the top 10 TV chart every day, peaking at number 1 in the UK.
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3: Spain defender Marc Cucurella says they deserved their World Cup success as they lifted the title for the first time in 16 years last night. Their 1-0 win in extra time saw them secure the trophy for the second time in their history. The Real Madrid fullback believes they are the worthy winners.
9: I think these last two games we play an amazing football. We dominate both games. We create a lot of chances. We control the game. We concede nothing. So I think we play an amazing football. We deserve this trophy.
3: Meanwhile, Argentina boss Lionel Scaloni has cast doubt over his future in charge of the South American nation. He left his post-match press conference in tears. Scaloni says he will likely depart on the expiry of his contract this December. Download the Go Light app now, your new home for Off the Ball.
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10: Hey, it's Shannon here. First up, the FIFA World Cup took place last night with Justin Bieber, Madonna, Shakira, The Muppets and BTS taken to the stage for the halftime show performance. Even Tom Cruise made an appearance with an emotional speech.
11: So as we gather for one final chapter, let us celebrate a tournament that brought the world together.
10: Tom. But I have to say, my favourite performance of the night is a clip of Rihanna doing the Macarena in the crowd. Oh, that girl knows how to party. And finally, Christopher Nolan's The Odyssey made $264.1 million worldwide, making it one of the biggest debuts of 2026, with the biggest global opening for a Christopher Nolan film and the biggest opening for a live-action film in 2026. And for more of the hottest trending stories, add Spin to your social feeds.
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2: Okay.

I know we all kind of gave out about the sun and was like, oh, it's really hot. Oh, I'm so sweaty. Oh. Now that the sun is kind of gone, can we get it back? I miss it. I have a wash on the line. Thank you very much. We're sorry for everything negative we said. Maybe 10 spin hits in a row will summon the sun to come out. Let's kick it off with the K-pop queens themselves, who were at the World Cup last night, by the way. It's Blackpink. Jump.

0: It's the home of Fully Charged with Ed and Katie in for Valerie. And big celebrations today because
1: Limerick won yesterday. Woo woo!
2: Come on, Limerick! Michaela, did you watch the game?
0: I actually did because my granddad and a lot of my family are from Limerick. Every time they play, we watch. And I watched the World Cup. Who even is she? They're back tomorrow. I like

0: Noah Gondor is a wrapping up 10 spin hits in a row. And are you one of these creative people who makes fan edits of artists' songs? I would love to, but I can't. Do you ever wonder if they see them? Well, Noah said,
1: I think you guys are all geniuses. I've watched so many of you guys' TikToks and edits, and I feel like all the intention I put into this music, the story I wanted to tell, and the place that I wanted the music to bring you is being found by you.
0: Chorus coming up, Olivia Dean, Nice to Each Other. And the gal who was always on holidays is incredible at everything and is in the most beautiful romance. Well, in our eyes anyway. Dua Lipa, Danielle Harold, Two Hearts plays next on Spin, summer's number one hit music station.
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4: 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Do you know why?
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4: 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An orange is soft, like.
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6: That's, I swear, I've never seen a hard orange in my life.
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4: Like, I understand when the skin is on. 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
4: I don't know.
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2: He is to summer what Michael Bublé is to Christmas. Yes, Joel Corey, he is back with a brand new banger. It's called Whisper. It's Spin.

0: If you are going to Electric Banquet this year, I'm so jealous. Just imagine sunshine, glitter everywhere. You're with your pals, and Zara Larsson is singing that on stage. Yeah, because she's one of the headliners this year. I never normally get FOMO, but I have it right now. Summer cash machine. I was going to say that's a lie. I get FOMO every time this is won. But no, genuinely, every time this is won, if the winner is excited and happy, then I'm always just happy for them. I'm never jealous. And look, it could be you this Friday. Barry Dunn's going to make the Spin Cash Machine call on Friday. Just after three, you know the score. You've got five rings. It's from a private number. Answer, Barry will ask you for the exact cash amount. This week, it is 200,000 euro exactly, okay? Tell him that, and that will be in your bank account tax-free this Friday. And if he does go, oh, you've emptied out the cash machine, please be excited. The people that are like, yeah, yeah, cool, yeah, sound, and give us nothing, I'm like, oh, come on. You just want a life-changing amount of money. Now, you don't have to be excited. It's not part of the T's and C's. Just FYI, I would just appreciate it. If you haven't entered yet, you've got till 3 on Friday to do so. You can enter via the Spin website, or you can text Spin to 57557. 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You are playing across the Go Loud Network stations. Full T's and C's, they're on the Spin website. This is a really weird connection, but every time I hear this song, I think of our very own Marty Guilfoyle. Because Harry's saying DJ's dance no more, but Marty, if you've seen him DJing, he goes hell for leather. Harry's on the way. And she played Dublin a couple of weeks ago. Stella Lefty, Boston, kicks off 10 Spin Hits next.
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19: Spin. I'm
4: I'm Katie. Here's what's happening. A potential ban on e-scooters will be discussed at government buildings today. The Garda Commissioner is set to meet government leaders about safety concerns. Niall Hodgins is from the Garda Representative Association.
8: In order for the Gardaí to deal with these things, the state, including Garda management, have to resource us, train us and protect us. You won't be chasing after these things in a family saloon car.
4: The number of people to receive hospital treatment for stabbing-related injuries is at a 15-year high. Data obtained by the Irish Times show 215 people were treated as inpatients in hospitals for knife-related assaults in 2025. That's up from 170 the year before. Almost 64,000 people have opted out of the new organ donation system since it came in last year. It's known as a soft opt-out system, meaning people who don't want to donate their organs are expected to let their wishes be known rather than the other way around.
19: That means that in excess of 98% of the population did not declare that and therefore can be presumed to have a desire to be an organ donor.
4: That's Professor Peter Conlon, the clinical lead of Organ Donation Transplant Ireland. People are being encouraged to clean their air fryers more often.
20: Ultimately, you're talking about a product that gets really, really hot. Like air fryers get extremely hot and grease and oil and dirt and all of those kind of things can build up. So it is really important that you clean them regularly.
4: That's Grainne with the CCPC, who says air fryers should be cleaned after every use. The Consumer Watchdog says almost 3/4 of homes have an air fryer, with 4 in 10 using them every day. And The Odyssey's been a box office smash. The Christopher Nolan film brought in more than €200 million over its opening weekend. That's a personal record for the director. Star Samantha Morton isn't surprised and says the film pulls off some phenomenal moments.
21: Because I grew up loving movies like American Wealth in London, 2001, The Dark Crystal. People are capable of the most phenomenal things. My scene has no CGI, which will blow people's minds when they're going to see it.
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4: Spain defender Marc Cucurella says they deserved their World Cup success as they lifted the title for the first time in 16 years last night. Their 1-0 win in extra time saw them secure the trophy for the second time in their history. The Real Madrid fullback believes they are the worthy winners.
27: I think these last two games we play an amazing football. We dominate both games. We create a lot of chances. We control the game. We concede nothing. So I think we play an amazing football. We deserve this trophy.
4: Meanwhile, Argentina boss Lionel Scaloni has cast doubt over his future in charge of the South American nation. He left his post-match press conference in tears. Scaloni says he will likely depart on the expiry of his contract this December. Download the Go Light app now, your new home for Off the Ball.
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30: How's it going? It's Shannon here. First up, the real question we all want to know is how much did Madonna, Shakira, BTS and Justin Bieber get paid for that World Cup halftime show performance? And the answer is nothing. Not a dime. Instead, it works similar to the Super Bowl halftime show, with FIFA covering production and logistical costs and the artists benefiting from massive global exposure. The exposure usually means a music streaming boost, ticket sales and other major opportunities, making it a valuable gig for a performer, even without a paycheck. Moving along, Spice Girl stars Emma Bunton and Mel C have revealed what it was really like living together as a girl group.
31: I do remember when we lived together, I used to leave, because I used to go home for the weekends.
0: Mm-hmm. And I used to leave some clothes there, obviously, at the house, shoes and stuff. And I'd come back and they'd been worn. Like, Jerry would go and nick my shoes out of the cupboard and go clubbing in them.
1: We were sisters. That's what we did.
0: That's very true. I didn't mind.
1: We had such a laugh. And
0: takeaways on
1: right.
0: a Friday. Do you remember that? That was always
1: chicken
0: good.
1: Chicken korma.
30: And finally, Luke Wilson has spilled the tea on the upcoming The Family Stone sequel. Luke revealed he's read the script and teased it's really funny. And he went on to say, I can't believe it's happening. And for more of the hottest trending stories, add Spin to your social feeds.
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3: 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Clear skies ahead. That's the forecast. 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
5: A little bit cloudier today.

I think we may have given out about the weather too much. It needs to come back. I'd like the sunshine. I did not dress for drab and grey and dreary. Neither did you, right? 10 spin hits, though. On the way, Olivia Rodrigo, the latest from her. But let's kick it off with Estella Lefty. It's Boston on spin.

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1: Oh, I know. 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Paddle to the metal. Oh, man. I should do this for a living.
0: It feels good to be Boatu. It feels good to Geico.

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0: This is Spin.
1: So fresh and so cool. This song really hit last week when it was glorious sunshine. I had an iced matcha in my hand and I was feeling the feelings, but okay with it because it was beautiful outside. Is it going to hit the same today though when it's a bit dull and grey? Well, we're about to find out. It's Benson Boone, the time of my life.

0: Clementine Douglas, MK, it's Come Find Me, it is Finn, Summer's number one hit music station. And Clementine Douglas, I feel like she should be as big as Becky Hill or Ray. Obviously, she is now the vocal gal for all the dance tracks, but she just hasn't had her moment to shine yet.
1: Spin Summer Cash Machine. Summer
0: Cash Machine. Speaking of moments to shine, hopefully Friday will be yours when you're going to be all over social media and all over the radio because you will have bagged 200,000 euro on Spin's cash machine. Barry's going to make the call Friday just after three. You know the score. 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Now, if you haven't entered yet, don't worry. 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You are playing across the Goal Network stations. Full T's and C's are on the Spin website. I was surprised his face did not pop up as one of the celebs at the World Cup last night. He loves the sporting event. Niall Horan tastes so good's on the way. And playing next on Spin, it's Florence Road, Hanging Out to Dry.
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King of the Weekends, Marty Guilfoyle. Of course, you can catch him here Fridays from 7 p.m. And then he's just the soundtrack to your weekend. A nicest man you could meet. Well, put him up against Niall Horan. Who's going to win, though? Marty or Niall in the niceness stakes? I'm going to say Marty. Here's Niall. It tastes so good. Spin.

0: She is still smashing the game, right? Obviously, we haven't had new music from Sabrina in quite a while, but three of her tracks are now massive in the charts again. Please, please, please, Bring Your Love with Madonna and Espresso. She's making that money. One of my favourite collaborations. Didn't expect it to happen. So thrilled it did. Calvin Harris, Jazzy, Satisfies on the way. And any excuse for me to play anyone associated to K-pop, I will. Jennie from Blackpink, K-pop band. She's teamed up with Tame Impala for Dracula. Kicks off 10 Spin It's next.
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9: I'm Katie. Here's what's happening. The number of people to receive hospital treatment for stabbing-related injuries is at a 15-year high. Data obtained by the Irish Times shows 215 people were treated in hospitals for knife-related assaults last year. The paper's Conor Lally says the rise between 2024 and 2025 is significant.
10: That's the biggest increase for at least 20 years. And now these cases, they were at a 15-year high last year.
9: Gardaí are appealing for witnesses after a shooting in Limerick City. A man in his 60s is being treated at University Hospital Limerick after the incident outside a home on the Hyde Road at around 4:30 yesterday afternoon. Reporter David Raleigh has more.
11: Gardaí understand that one or two masked armed men travelling on bicycles or motorbikes pulled up outside a house at Hyde Road and fired a number of shots, hitting a man.
9: Politicians are meeting the Garda Commissioner to discuss a potential ban on e-scooters soon. It's over safety concerns. Taoiseach Micheál Martin says he's leaning towards an outright ban, but Labour's Marie Sherlock thinks that's a cop-out.
12: There is no silver bullet to this. There is no one fix, but it's through a series of measures that we can get to a place that those who want to use e-scooters safely and legitimately can proceed to do
9: changes
12: so.
9: Changes to Cork City buses, including a new tap-on machine for leaf cards near the entrance and increases to fares, have been rolled out today. Among these is the introduction of the 90-minute fare. That's where users can use as many buses as they need in an hour and a half before a single fare of €1.70. Child leave fares are decreasing from 65 cent to 55, but young adult and student leave card rates have increased by 10 cent to 85 cent. And a Bad Bunny concert in Italy had to be called off mid-show because of the weather. A violent storm with some hailstones, said to be the size of walnuts, meant the open-air venue in Milan was evacuated and 80,000 people were sent home.
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9: Shamrock Rovers could be set for a repeat meeting against last year's Conference League opponent Steaua if they can advance against Aramat Armenia in the next European tie. They've been drawn against the winners of the Slovenian club and Ignatia of Albania in the third round of this year's Champions League qualifiers. The rest of the League of Ireland's European teams will find out what awaits if they can advance in the Conference League qualifiers from 1pm. Derry City, Bohemians and Shelburne are the teams waiting to learn their fate this lunchtime. And following a teary end to the World Cup, Argentina boss Lionel Scaloni admits he may leave his role after their loss to Spain in last night's final. He says he'll likely depart upon the expiry of his contract, that's this December. Download the Go Light app now, your new home for Off the Ball.
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16: How's it going? It's Shannon here. First up, the real question we all want to know is how much did Madonna, Shakira, BTS and Justin Bieber get paid for that World Cup halftime show performance? And the answer is nothing. Not a dime. Instead, it works similar to the Super Bowl halftime show, with FIFA covering production and logistical costs and the artists benefiting from massive global exposure. The exposure usually means a music streaming boost, ticket sales and other major opportunities, making it a valuable gig for a performer, even without a paycheck. Moving along, Spice Girl stars Emma Bunton and Mel C have revealed what it was really like living together as a girl group.
17: I do remember when we lived together, I used to leave, because I used to go home for the weekends, and I used to leave some clothes there, obviously, at the house, shoes and stuff, and I'd come back and they'd been worn. Like, Jerry would go and nick my shoes out of the cupboard and go clubbing in them.
18: We were sisters, that's what we did.
17: That's very true. I didn't mind.
18: We had such laugh and
17: takeaways on a Friday. Do you remember that? That was always
18: chicken
17: good.
18: Corner.
16: And finally, Luke Wilson has spilled the tea on the upcoming The Family Stone sequel. Luke revealed he's read the script and teased it's really funny, and he went on to say, I can't believe it's happening. And for more of the hottest shining stories, add Spin to your social feeds.
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20: Hey, it's Michaela. You're locked into Spin, and look, I'm going to get you through this lunchtime if you are out having a stroll, enjoying the last bit of, well, summer in Ireland. Who knows when it's going to come back? But look, Chance Spin hits on the way. In there, Anne-Marie 2002. Ariana Grande, I Hate That I Made You Love Me. But let's kick it all off with Tame Impala, Jenny. It's Dracula. It's Chance Spin hits with Michaela.

0: Dermot Kennedy on Spin, the home of Fully Charged, with Ed and Katie in for Valerie. And
1: Limerick won yesterday, Michaela. We were thinking a lot of people pulled sickies today.
2: Have you ever pulled a sickie?
0: No, I could not pull a sickie. I am too much of an anxious queen. I hope they never do either.

We're in the middle of 10 spin hits in a row, and obviously the World Cup happened last night. Spain have posted photos of them with the trophy. They have edited Donald Trump out of every single one of them. They obviously didn't want to share anything with him.

0: Alex Warren, Passenger, wrapping up 10 spin hits in a row. And he announced that he is going to be dropping his sophomore album on August 28th, which means his second album. It feels like that man has been around for about 70 years, but no, he's only 23. Wow, but this song always puts a pep in your step. Beyond Chicago, Million Dollar Bills on the way. And a Milky, Just the Way You Are, plays next on Spin, Summer's number one hit music station.
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2: Right? Now, because she was in town, we brought her into the studio. 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
2: I think this is kind of cute. Annie can relate. It's about really, really fancying somebody, but being insecure about yourself and your body, so you can't take it any further. You know what? I've been there. It's summer. My body isn't ready. Spin. Yeah.

0: We are just giving away mega amounts all of the time. Gone are the days where we give you less than a six-figure sum, eh? This Friday, we're going to give you 200,000 euro. I know. I feel like because we give you such large amounts all the time, we kind of forget how big it is. It's a six-figure sum. It is absolutely massive. Barry Dunn is going to make that spend cash machine call on Friday, okay? You will have five rings to answer. It happens just after three. Hopefully you answer him. He'll ask you for the exact cash amount. Tell him 200,000 euro exactly. Do that and it's yours. That simple. Fail to do so, you will hear someone else winning on the radio, and then you'll go onto social to get a break and you'll see them winning on that too. Now look, if you haven't entered yet, you've got till 3 o'clock on Friday, so do not worry. 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I don't know if I'll ever tire of the song. It's so good. Bieber, AXA, Faithless, and New Religion's on the way. Given real old school rock and roll vibes, and I'm here for it. Role Model High Hopes 3000's coming up. And let's kick off 10 Spin Hits with Pink Panther's Sarah Larson, Stateside.
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3: I'm Katie. Here's what's happening. All under 18s will be banned from e-scooters from next month. The changes have been agreed by the government today. It will also be mandatory for all users to wear helmets and high visibility jackets from August. Later in the year, e-scooters will be reclassified. That will mean requiring a license and registration.
4: I think we've now developed a very significant public debate on this issue as a public health issue, and this will continue. Nothing's off the table, but we do believe immediately we can do so for regulations around helmets and that.
3: Taoiseach Micheál Martin met the Garda Commissioner earlier to agree the new rules. Fresh from the Love Island villa and coppers last night, Fitzy's on Spin today, clearing up claims about that viral audition video.
5: Like, I put up a video taking the piss of, not taking piss of show, that's kind of bad, but like, just saying like, if I went on what I would do, but I didn't actually, I wasn't trying to get on it, like, and then they rang me next day, and I was like, oh God, like, I don't think I'd want to do that. But then I started thinking about it, and I said I'd do the little interview on it, sure, what harm, like.
3: Sean Fitzgerald says producers rang him the day after he posted it and told him they wanted him to go on the show as an original Islander. The number of people to receive hospital treatment for stabbing-related injuries is at a 15-year high. That's according to new data obtained by the Irish Times. The paper's Conor Lally says the rise between 2024 and 2025 is significant.
6: That's the biggest increase for at least 20 years. And now these cases, they were at a 15-year high last year.
3: In the UK, Andy Burnham is the new Prime Minister. He's been to Buckingham Palace in the last hour, where the British King invited him to form a government.
7: It requires my generation of politicians to raise our game and rise to the new challenge.
3: He's spoken outside Downing Street this afternoon, and TV presenter Holly Willoughby says she's proud of her new YouTube channel. It'll see her cover fashion, beauty and health. It's her first new project since she quit this morning after 14 years in 2023.
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3: The Limerick Hurlers will be hosted by Perry Square in Limerick City tonight after their latest All-Ireland success. Yesterday's win in the final against Galway at Croke Park secured their sixth title since 2018. Before making the trip home, some of the players stopped off to visit patients at Crumlin's Children's Hospital in Dublin. Captain Keane Lynch explained why visiting the hospital is so important.
11: Like, sport is unbelievable. 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And if we can come here today and give any young boy, young girl, a little glimmer of light or give families hope.
3: Elsewhere, Manchester United have signed highly rated winger Tynan Thompson from Tottenham for a reported £8 million. Download the GoLine app now, your new home for Off the Ball.
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12: Hi, it's Shannon here. First up, Mel C said I do to Australian model Chris Dingwall over the weekend, and her Spice Girl bandmates Mel B, Emma Bunton and Jerry Halloway Horner were all in attendance. However, Victoria Beckham couldn't make it as she was in the States, but Mel revealed Victoria gave her a dress that was her something borrowed. Elsewhere, I caught up with Sean Fitzgerald, aka Fitzy from Love Island, and he gave an update on the Lola rap.
5: They actually didn't show this either, but literally, like, Lorenzo and all them know Rubber Band and Horse Outside off by heart. So when we come out, Lorenzo said he's going to do a little DJ remix of it. So
13: can we expect to hear that on Spotify?
5: Yeah, you can. 100%.
12: Sorry, let's get that to number one. And finally, Drake has reportedly lost 1.5 million after betting on Argentina to win the 2026 FIFA World Cup final. That man should not put bets on anymore. And for more of the hottest trending stories, I've been to your social feeds.
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12: Oh, we are making it through the day Monday. Well, the working part of Monday, let's say. It's almost over. Then it's Tuesday. And then, Sherlock, it's almost the weekend. How about we kick off the iconic 10 Spin hits in a row with Pink Bandra's Sarah Larson, It's a Stateside.

Middle of 10 spin hits in a row, and this gal, Leanne, obviously ex Lil Mix, she is on the latest season of Celebrity Traders UK. Hasn't aired yet, but was filmed in May. Now, Leanne did just announce her pregnancy, so that means she was pregnant while filming The Traders. Is she the first to do so?

0: 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We're loving it, Spin.
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2: Do you know what? Currently, I'm not going to try pronounce this man's name. I will let him do it itself. It is a fresh music. It's a move into the sun. And it's from...
3: Ugele.
2: Mm-hmm. Can you see why? Spin.

0: Uptown's been hits in a row. And I just kind of thought, how is she going to follow up from the last album? All of the tracks on it were iconic. And now she has to deliver that again? I wouldn't be able to sleep with the anxiety. Summer cash machine. Oh, it is so close to payday. I am so broke. That's what I get for going on holidays. Look, if you're the same, don't worry. That could all change for you this Friday. No, not because it's payday for some, but because Barry Dunn could be giving you that spin cash machine call, all right? You know, the score happens around 3:05 on Friday. You have 5 rings to answer that call. Hopefully you do. If you do, tell them the exact cash amount of €200,000 exactly. Do that and it's yours. It is that simple. Fail to do so and you know the score. Somebody else's. Now, if you haven't entered yet, don't worry. You do have till 3 on Friday to enter. Maybe you're waiting till payday or whatever. That's fine. You can enter via the Spin website or text Spin to 57557. 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You are playing across the Go Line network of stations. Full T's and C's, they're on the Spin website. He's about to kick off the US leg of his residency. Harry Styles' Aperture is on the way on Spin. This gal never misses. Olivia Rodrigo, Drop Dead, plays next on Spin, Summer's number one hit music station.
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Just over a month's time, he's going to be coming to Dublin. Of course, he is playing Croke Park on the 22nd, 23rd of August. I believe the first night is sold out, but the second night, there are tickets still available. Maybe that's bucket list for you right now. It's Harry Styles. It's Aperture. It's Spin, Summer's number one hit music station.

0: Jax Jones. Callum Scott, it is Finn, Summer's number one hit music station. And I love being here from 10 to 3 every day. But is it my favourite part of the day? No, I'll be honest with you. What is Finn's Naughty Threesome? I love it so much. We do it every day, 9 a.m. and 3 p.m. And kicking it off today, it's Bass Hunter, All I Ever Wanted. Bye.
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1: Here's what you need to know.
12: I'm Katie, here's what's happening. All under 18s will be banned from e-scooters from next month. The changes have been agreed by the government today. It will also be mandatory for all users to wear helmets and high visibility jackets from August. Later in the year, e-scooters will be reclassified. That will mean requiring a license and registration.
13: I think we've now developed a very significant public debate on this issue as a public health issue, and this will continue. Nothing's off the table, but we do believe immediately we can do so for regulations around helmets and that.
12: Taoiseach Micheál Martin met the Garda Commissioner earlier to agree the new rules. Fresh from the Love Island villa and coppers last night, Fitzy's on Spin today, clearing up claims about that viral audition video.
14: Like, I put up a video taking the piss of, not taking the piss of the show, that's gone bad, but like just saying like if I went on what I would do, but I didn't actually, I wasn't trying to get on it, like, and then they rang me next day. I was like, oh God, like, I don't think I'd want to do that. But then I started thinking about it, and I said I'd do the little in Fiona Shawahar. I'm like,
12: John Fitzgerald says producers rang him the day after he posted it and told him they wanted him to go on the show as an original Islander. The number of people to receive hospital treatment for stabbing-related injuries is at a 15-year high. That's according to new data obtained by the Irish Times. The paper's Conor Lally says the rise between 2024 and 2025 is significant.
3: That's the biggest increase for at least 20 years. And now these cases, they were at a 15-year high last year.
12: In the UK, Andy Burnham is the new Prime Minister. He's been to Buckingham Palace in the last hour, where the British King invited him to form a government.
15: It requires my generation of politicians to raise our game and rise to the new challenge.
12: He's spoken outside Downing Street this afternoon, and TV presenter Holly Willoughby says she's proud of her new YouTube channel. It'll see her cover fashion, beauty and health. It's her first new project since she quit this morning after 14 years in 2023.
16: Okay, ready for the rest of the road trip?
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12: The Limerick Hurlers will be hosted by Perry Square in Limerick City tonight after their latest All-Ireland success. Yesterday's win in the final against Galway at Croke Park secured their sixth title since 2018. Before making the trip home, some of the players stopped off to visit patients at Crumlin's Children's Hospital in Dublin. Captain Keane Lynch explained why visiting the hospital is so important.
19: Like, sport is unbelievable. It gives people hope and gives people, I suppose, a chance to live out your dreams. And if we can come here today and give any young boy, young girl a little glimmer of light or give families hope.
12: Elsewhere, Manchester United have signed highly rated winger Tynan Thompson from Tottenham for a reported £8 million. Download the GoLight app now, your new home for Off the Ball.
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20: Hi, it's Shannon here. First up, Mel C said I do to Australian model Chris Dingwall over the weekend, and her Spice Girl bandmates Mel B, Emma Bunton and Jerry Halloway Horner were all in attendance. However, Victoria Beckham couldn't make it as she was in the States, but Mel revealed Victoria gave her a dress that was her something borrowed. Elsewhere, I caught up with Sean Fitzgerald, aka Fitzy from Love Island, and he gave an update on the Lola rap.
14: They actually didn't show this either, but literally, like, Lorenzo and all them know Rubber Bandits' Horse Outside off by heart. So when we come out, Lorenzo said he's going to do a little DJ remix of it. So
21: can we expect to hear that on Spotify?
14: Yeah, you can. 100%.
20: Sorry, let's get that to number one. And finally, Drake has reportedly lost 1.5 million after betting on Argentina to win the 2026 FIFA World Cup final. That man should not put bets on anymore. And for more of the hottest trending stories, add Spin to your social feeds.
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12: Highs of 25 degrees today.
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26: Mic check, 1, 2. I don't even know if I have a voice. On Fitz, fresh from Croke Park. I wasn't playing. But Liminuck Abu, the Liam McCarty, it's coming home. It's coming. Liam McCarty's coming home. Let's get Tattoo on the radio. Beyonce and Sean Paul, and what a Naughty Threesome. 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
9: Absolute scenes in Croke Park. Myself and my wife Bernie were there yesterday to see that Limerick team bring home the Liam McCarthy again. What a special team. John Kiely, Keane Lynch, Croke Hegarty was unbelievable. Kyle Hayes, second half. If you're heading to the homecoming, Perry Square in Limerick, sunscreen on, enjoy it. And hey, we look forward to the football final as well with Kerry. And I'm actually going to be broadcasting from Kerry this week. Details coming up. And let's get into fresh 10 spin hits in a row with Calvin Harris and Ocean.

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1: How?
0: Cash machine. We've lots of hot cash to give away in this Friday. Guaranteed €200,000. Entry details on the way. Jazzy, Lady Gaga, after Ray, Where's My Husband? Spin.

0: and row with all the summer tunes now. Joel Corry's got a new one. It's been a while. Going to play that for you in five. And Olivia Rodrigo after Kingfisher. The sun will never settle to spin.
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0: 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You must be over 18 and make sure to get your entry in by 3 o'clock this Friday, July 21st. We'll put you in the draw. Your number gets picked at random. We call you back. Answer within 5 rings. Have the cash total ready. Best of luck. It's 200k. We're going Trix is on the way. Let's play Golden across the Southwest next.
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1: 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Summer's number one hit music.

0: Oliver Tree, that is Miss You and Spin, summer's number one hit music station. Unfit's hanging out with you. Hope you had a great weekend. Maybe it was the All-Ireland final, watching it in Perry Square, heading to Dublin. Traffic actually wasn't bad. I was back in the local. Kildymo, home of Kyle Hayes. Kildymo Palace, Kenry. What a second half from Kyle. He was everywhere. I was like, how many Kyles are there? So we celebrated in the Seven Sisters last night. Look, such a great moment, because you never know when we'll be back. But fingers crossed next year, and we'll be heading then, of course, to Croke Park with Kerry in the football against Mayo. I have some sad news in today that Kevin Keegan, former English manager and English soccer player, sadly died today. All right. There's some great clips of him managing Newcastle back in the 90s we'll have to look at today. Yeah, another legend of the sport gone. Let's get Amble on your radio. Stand by, the Swell kicks off 10 Spin Hits in a row.
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2: with Erin Road Erin. Heading to Croke Park, be sure to travel on your booked train.
3: In Limerick, thousands of people are expected at the Limerick Hurlers homecoming at Perry Square from 5 p.m, so expect delays around there. Parnell Street northbound is busy from Hyde Road Park to Rota Street, and in Kerry there's a half kilometre long queue on the Tralee Road into Killarney before Killeeny roundabout.
1: Here's what you need to know.
3: I'm Katie, here's what's happening. There's been a crackdown again on e-scooters. Now users will have to have a license, pay tax and get insurance. The government's also extending a ban on e-scooter use to anyone under the age of 18 from next month.
4: It will be under the same remit as a motorcycle, and it would mean that we would need to license them. We will need to make sure that they're registered, that they're licensed, that they're taxed and insured.
3: That's Junior Transport Minister Sean Canny. Ministers say a total ban on e-scooters is still being kept on the table. The number of people treated for serious injuries connected to stabbings is at a 15-year high. Hospital data published by the Irish Times shows 215 people were admitted as inpatients in 2025. That's up from 170 the previous year. The paper's Conor Lally says most incidents happen at home.
5: So generally what will happen is the victim will be stabbed by a person known to them, and a lot of these incidents will take place after social gatherings. So people, you know, gather in a house, alcohol is taken, there's a row, and obviously somebody ends up being stabbed.
3: The recent warm weather and the war in Iran has led to a dip in foreign holiday bookings. So far, only 3 in 10 have booked a holiday for this year, according to a Click and Go holiday survey.
6: Our expectation is that what has happened this year is people have deferred their planning. So they have pushed it back and they're going to be travelling later in the year. So I expect we're going to see quite the surge in bookings for travel from September onwards.
3: Paul Hackett is the company's CEO. The Limerick Hurlers will be hosted at Perry Square in the city tonight after their latest All-Ireland success. Yesterday's win in the final against Galway at Croke Park secured the 6th title since 2018. And Love Island's Fitzy claims there's no exes coming out of the woodwork. It comes after a number of girls claimed they were dating the Galway man while he was in the villa. He told Spin he was surprised by that information.
7: I obviously looked her up when I went out because I heard of her, and I sent her a text like 4 years ago, just like a little pickup line or something, and she never replied to it. So yeah, I don't know what happened there, but I thought it was nice, someone chatting about me. I was like, oh look, someone said they went out with me, so I thought it was nice.
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3: Former England manager and captain Kevin Keegan has died, aged 75. The Dublin Ballon d'Or winner announced last month he'd been diagnosed with stage 4 cancer. He enjoyed a playing career with Scunthorpe, Liverpool, Hamburg, Southampton and Newcastle, and scored 21 goals in 63 appearances for his country. His family says he was a much-loved husband, father and grandfather. Elsewhere, the draw for the third round of Conference League qualifiers was made this afternoon. Should Shelburne defeat Estonian side Kalju, they will face either Serbian side Vojvodina or Dutch side Ajax. If Bohemians can knock out Balkany, they'll face either Danish side Midtjylland or European regulars Besiktas. Download the Gullet app now, your new home for Off the Ball.
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8: Hey, it's Shannon here. First up, Gracie Abrams has announced the deluxe edition of Daughter from Hell. The expanded album features two new tracks, Love Letter and Out of Nowhere, which is available on iTunes now. Moving along, I caught up with Sean Fitzgerald, aka Fitzy from Love Island, and he revealed his dream Dublin and Galway date with Lola.
7: Dublin date, we already have it planned. Going out for a few tapas, then we're going to do the ringmaking class, and then staying at the hotel, movie night, whatever, and then something the next day where a nice question could be asked about being a girlfriend, maybe. And then Galway, she has to try the 7 chicken wings. Just nice little walks. I think she'll have to get a little clattering as well. I think that'd be a nice little cute thing. And obviously she's going to be a little wag come to a few games.
8: And finally, Robert Pattinson has delivered another iconic moment. When asked if it was more challenging to shoot The Odyssey or Dune Part 3, he said Dune, because the makeup department were like, can you stop sweating? And I'm like, we're in a desert. I sweat in England. And for more of the hottest trending stories, add Spin to your social feeds.
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0: I'm on Facebook, having a good Monday. McDonald's is officially here with the sauce of the summer, with four brand new limited edition flavors as ranch, spicy mayo, Korean barbecue, and now everyone's been waiting for hot honey. 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

0: Breeding Carpenter, this is House Tour. We're home of Fully Charged with Aid and Katie in for Valerie. Back tomorrow morning, bright and early from 7. Have a coffee, wake up to the biggest tunes, and hey, up for grabs in 5, 4, 3, 2, 1. 1,000 euro and some Just Eat vouchers. Yum, up for grabs. 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

on Spin On. It's in the middle of commercial free 10 spin hits in a row. 200k is up for grabs on the cash machines. Want to get your filthy hands on that? Well, you can. I've got all the details coming up for you. Got some Blackpink ahead. A new era, Birds in the Sky. The Kid Laroi teams up with Feeney now. This is Noble. Summer's number one. Hit Music Station. This is Spin.

birds in the sky on Spin I'm on Fit's World Cup final. Argentina had no shots on target with Messi on the team. That'll show you how good Spain were, but that cross Messi against England. We mightn't see him in a World Cup again, but we'll keep watching those clips forever and ever. Absolute goat. Dermot Kennedy now to Spin. The way that you call.

0: Blackpink, that is Jump and Spin, summer's number one hit music station. I'm on Fitz. I have got a massive announcement at 5 o'clock. I'm not allowed to say what it is. Look, we know Limerick has brought the Liam McCarthy home. It's not that. I said I'd shove that in there. 5 o'clock, we have a massive announcement. Don't miss it. If I tell you now, I'm fired and I like this job, okay? McDonald's is officially here. The sauce this summer with 4 brand new limited edition flavours, ranch, spicy mayo, Korean barbecue, and everyone's been waiting for this. It's hot honey, and you can get the hot honey McCrispy and hot honey McMuffin for a limited time at McDonald's. I've €200 up for grabs, but you need to listen out for this between two songs, all right?
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3: In Clare, there's a queue on Carmody Street, southbound in Ennis, between Drumbiggle Road Junction and Kilrush Road Junction. In Limerick, Dock Road southbound is backed up approaching Corbrack Avenue Junction, and thousands of people are expected at the Limerick Hurlers homecoming at Perry Square from 5 p.m. so expect delays around there.
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0: definitely, that is Boston on Spin. McDonald's is officially here for the sauce this summer with four brand new limited editions, ranch, spicy mayo, Korean barbecue. Everyone's been waiting for hot honey, and for a limited time right now, you can get the hot honey McCrispy or hot honey McMuffin at McDonald's. We've got €200 for grabs. Megan, how's the form? How are you?
1: Not too bad. Good. Loving the weather. It's fabulous.
0: I know. It's roasting. Any plan for the afternoon?
1: No, I am currently looking for something to wear throughout the weekend in Kerry, so...
0: Well, good idea. Let's start you out with €200. It's all thanks to McDonald's. So that €200 on the way to you.
1: Thank you so much.
0: And you can go around and say this stress now was all thanks to McDonald's and Spin.
1: I know, it's going to be great.
0: More chances to win on the show again tomorrow, all thanks to McDonald's.
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0: 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New music.

0: outside to Spin Southwest. That is Gabriella. I'm on Fitz. So only 7 minutes to 5 o'clock, right? Because we've got a massive announcement at five. I can't say now, even 7 minutes before, but something really cool is going to happen. I'm not going to tell you until 5 o'clock. So stay with us, all right? Spin Summer Cash Machine. 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You must be over 18. Get your entry in by 3 o'clock this Friday. We pick a number at random. It's your number. You need to answer within five rings. Tell us that cash total. You win a whopping 200k. Kingfisher playing Thomond Park this summer. They're in there with 10 spin hits now. The sun will never settle next summer. But is there something else coming next summer? What?
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3: With Erin Road Erin. Heading to Croke Park, be sure to travel on your booked train.
14: In Kerry, Rock Road northbound in Kerry has a queue between the Grotto and Cleaney roundabout. In Limerick, thousands of people are expected at the Hurlers' homecoming at Perry Square, with gates opening around now, so expect delays around there. And at the moment, Parnell Street northbound is busy from Hyde Road Park to Rocha Street.
2: Here's what you need to know.
14: I'm Katie. Here's what's happening. Thousands of supporters are gathering in Limerick City to welcome home the All-Ireland winning hurling champions. Celebrations will take place at Perry Square from 5 as the team returns with the Liam McCarthy Cup following their victory over Galway yesterday. DJ Mark McCabe will be there to provide entertainment for the night. E-scooters will have to have a license now, pay tax and get insurance. The government's also extending a ban on the use to anyone under 18 from next month.
6: It will be under the same remit as a motorcycle, and it would mean that we would need to license them. We will need to make sure that they're registered, that they're licensed, that they're taxed and insured.
14: That's Junior Transport Minister Sean Canny. Ministers say a total ban on e-scooters is still being kept on the table though. 64,000 people have declared they don't want to be an organ donor. Since June last year, a new system means all adults are presumed to consent to organ donation after death unless they've put their name on a HSC list. Professor Peter Conlon is the clinical lead with Organ Donation Transplant Ireland and says an overwhelming majority of people want to be able to help others when it comes to it.
15: I don't think it has had a negative impact. I would see it, in fact, as a positive impact.
14: Knife-related injuries are at a 15-year high. That's according to figures seen by the Irish Times, which show 215 people presented to hospitals with injuries requiring a stay in 2025.
16: But the guards are trying to emphasise the point that knife crime in Ireland, as a proportion of overall crime, is very, very low.
14: That's the paper's Conor Lally. And Love Island's Fitzy claims there's no exes coming out of the woodwork. It comes after a number of girls claimed they were dating him while he was in the villa. He told Spin he was surprised by this information.
17: I obviously looked her up when I went out because I heard of her. And I sent her a text like 4 years ago, just like a little pickup line or something, and she never replied to it. So, yeah, I don't know. I don't know what happened there, but I thought it was nice someone chatting about me. I was like, oh, look, someone said they went out with me. So that was nice.
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14: Former England manager and captain Kevin Keegan has died, aged 75. The Dublin Ballon d'Or winner announced last month he'd been diagnosed with stage 4 cancer. He enjoyed a playing career with Scunthorpe, Liverpool, Hamburg, Southampton and Newcastle and scored 21 goals in 63 appearances for his country. His family says he was a much-loved husband, father and grandfather. Elsewhere, the draw for the third round of Conference League qualifiers was made this afternoon. Should Shelburne defeat Estonian side Kalju, they will face either Serbian side Vojvodina or Dutch side Ajax. If Bohemians can knock out Balkany, they'll face either Danish side Midtjylland or European regulars Besiktas. Download the Gullet app now, your new home for Off the Ball.
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22: Hey, it's Shannon here. First up, Gracie Abrams has announced the deluxe edition of Daughter from Hell. The expanded album features two new tracks, Love Letter and Out of Nowhere, which is available on iTunes now. Moving along, I caught up with Sean Fitzgerald, aka Fitzy from Love Island, and he revealed his dream Dublin and Galway date with Lola.
17: Dublin date, we already have it planned. Going out for a bit of tapas, then we're going to do the ringmaking class and then staying at the hotel, movie night, whatever, and then something the next day where a nice question could be asked about being a girlfriend, maybe. And then Galway, she has to try the 7 chicken wings. Just nice little walks. I think she'll have to get a little clatter ring as well. I think that'd be a nice little cute thing. And obviously she's going to be a little wag come to a few games.
22: And finally, Robert Pattinson has delivered another iconic moment. When asked if it was more challenging to shoot The Odyssey or Dune Part 3, he said Dune. Because the makeup department were like, can you stop sweating? And I'm like, we're in a desert. I sweat in England. And for more of the hottest trending stories, add Spin to your social feeds.
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21: 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Clear skies ahead. That's the forecast. 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
14: Starting to get cloudy again.

One Face. Hope you're enjoying the sunshine today. And what a way to kick off your week with this announcement. I can't believe this is happening, but someone had suggested this to me last week, and now it clicks. Announced to play in Thomond Park in July, we already have Kingfisher. But July 6th is my birthday. And who is playing for my birthday? Coming open air concert in Thomond Park is Robbie Williams. I can't believe it. And get your tickets right now. We've got a competition on Spin Social. Rock DJ, he's coming to Thomond Park.

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0: Jonas Blue, the Spin Southwest. That is Girl Fitzy in 10 spin hits in a row. Maybe you're heading into the homecoming for the Limerick Hurlers, All-Ireland champions. Three trophies this year.
1: Yeah.
0: And we announced Thomond Park, July 6th. Robbie Williams is playing next year. Enter now on Spin Social for tickets. He played there as well. Lewis Capaldi. There is

Olivia Dean, that is Men I Need on Spin. Own Fates with 10 Spin Hits are out every Friday on my show. There's life-changing money. 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The week before, biggest jackpot ever. We keep rolling with the cash machine and it's your chance to scoop 200,000 euro. I mean, if there's that sports car, go on, roof down while we have the sunshine. Yeah, be so worth it. Wintertime, forget about that. Here's another Talk to You in 54 Ultra, the summer's number one hit music station.

0: Something a bit slower from Somber. That's the follow-up to Homewrecker. That is called My Body Isn't Ready. Fresh new music to Spin Southwest. I'm on Fitz. How are you? It was great to be up in Dublin yesterday and victorious Limerick once again after, you know, it hurts not to win for the 2 years. You get used to winning. And for Keane Lynch and his squad and John Kiley and everyone. And the shout, the screams that Carlin got as well. Unbelievable. Great moments that, you know what, I always say enjoy it because you never know when it comes back again. But look, Tip Kilkenny going to be on one for next year. Cork as well. Clare losing in the semi-final. Hopefully, yeah, fingers crossed, a lot closer hurling for 2027. But to be honest with you, could I have took a nail-biting final? I don't think so. Not Ablefoot after the Clare game. Speaking, why I wanted to say Niall instead of nail is we went to the Croke Park Hotel afterwards. We had something to eat, we had a few drinks, and we said, like, we'll go home. Traffic's gone. And all of a sudden, out of nowhere, my wife Bernie goes, "Hi, Niall." And I'm like, "Oh, who's Niall?" "Niall Quinn, former international Ireland player, Niall Quinn." Now, he wasn't playing soccer, he wasn't playing hurling. I'm sure he was at the match. And you know, you go, he seems like a nice guy. He was such a nice guy. He had a quick chat with us about the game, talking to everyone that was like, "Do I ask for a photo? Do I ask for a photo?" No, I didn't do it. Up steps Niall Quinn. Man, he's very tall. Let's get Miles Smith and Niall Horan on your radio. Drive Safe is next. How's traffic looking?
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2: With Erin Road Erin. Heading to Croke Park, be sure to travel on your booked train.
3: In Kerry, the Fossa Road into Killarney has heavy traffic from the GAA Club to Cleaney Roundabout in Limerick. Dock Road Northbound is busy from the Docklands Business Park to Shannon Park Roundabout. And Dublin Road Eastbound is slow from the Murray Road Junction to the Mackey Roundabout.
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1: 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I Knew What I Knew You. Plays across the sunny southwest next.
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0: Here's what you need to know.
12: I'm Katie. Here's what's happening. The government says a total ban on the use of e-scooters is still on the cards. The ministers agreed to new rules today, including a ban for under 18s from next month and that helmets and high-vis gear is mandatory. Minister for Roads, Sean Canny, believes these measures will make a difference.
13: The sale of them is undocumented. Who buys them is undocumented. Who's using them is undocumented. And if a guard stops a person with an e-scooter on the road, who owns it? He doesn't know.
12: From later this year, they will also fall under the same rules as motorbikes, meaning licensing, insurance and motor tax will apply. Pharmacists are urging people not to make healthcare decisions based on social media trends. Vital Pharmacies says a growing number of people are ditching prescription medications for natural supplement alternatives and warns natural is not always better or safer.
14: And there is a concern that people who maybe are suffering from stress or anxiety might seek support from wellness industry when it's something like counselling or speaking to their GP might be more appropriate and more safe.
12: Pharmacist Sheena Mitchell says the evidence being presented by these trends should not replace medically tested healthcare. Knife-related injuries are at a 15-year high. That's according to figures seen by the Irish Times, which show 215 people presented to hospitals with injuries requiring a stay last year.
15: Well, the guards are trying to emphasise the point that knife crime in Ireland, as a proportion of overall crime, is very, very low.
12: That's the paper's Conor Lally. 64,000 people have declared they don't want to be an organ donor since June 2025. A new system means all adults are presumed to consent to organ donation after death unless they've put their name on a HSC list. And Love Island's Fitzy says he has a date planned for Lola Deal in Dublin, where perhaps controversially he plans to do a ring-making class.
16: Going out for a bit of tapas, then we're going to do the ring-making class. And there was a girl out there saying that apparently we did the little thing. And we did make a ring making class, but I hadn't seen her since. It was one date and that was it. And then staying at the hotel, movie night or whatever, and then something the next day.
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12: Limerick secured their 6th All-Ireland hurling title in 9 years yesterday and 13th overall. Today, the hurlers visited Crumlin Children's Hospital in Dublin. Manager John Kiley spoke about what the trip means.
17: Look, when I was looking for lads to volunteer yesterday evening to come down this morning, there was hands going up left, right and centre. We could have brought down the whole bus, you know. 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
12: Liverpool legend Kevin Keegan has passed away at the age of 75. The two-time Ballon d'Or winner had been diagnosed with stage 4 cancer earlier this year. As a player with Liverpool, he won 3 league titles, an FA Cup, the European Cup and 2 UEFA Cups. 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
18: Hey, it's Shannon here. First up, Gracie Abrams has announced the deluxe edition of Daughter from Hell. The expanded album features 2 new tracks, Love Letter and Out of Nowhere, which is available on iTunes now. Moving along, I caught up with Sean Fitzgerald, aka Fitzy from Love Island, and he revealed his dream Dublin and Galway date with Lola.
16: Dublin date, we already have it planned. Going out for a few bit of tapas, then we're going to do the ring making class, and then staying at the hotel, movie night or whatever, and then something the next day where a nice question could be asked about being a girlfriend, maybe. And then Galway, she has to try the 7 chicken wings. Just nice little walks. I think she'll have to get a little clatter ring as well. I think there, that'd be a nice little cute thing. And obviously, she's going to be a little wag come to a few games.
18: And finally, Robert Pattinson has delivered another iconic moment. When asked if it was more challenging to shoot The Odyssey or Dune Part 3, he said Dune. Because the makeup department were like, can you stop sweating? And I'm like, we're in a desert. I sweat in England. And for more of the hottest trending stories, add Spin to your social feeds.
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12: Lows of 10 degrees tonight.
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1: I'm on Fitz. The victorious Limerick team heading to Berry Square to celebrate with the fans. And one thing I love about the All-Ireland final are heading down after a semi-final. When you win is when you get to the toll in Portlaoise and you do this. That's me doing the da-da-da-da-da. I mean, God love the people working there. We were all doing this. But so worth it. Let's kick off 10 Spin Hits Around with Doja Cat.

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minutes later. That is Dance and Spin, Summer's number one hit music station. Today we announced Robbie Williams is coming to Thomond Park in Limerick. Yes, you heard that right. July 6th, win tickets over on Spin's Instagram right now when fresh from two nights in the Viva Stadium. 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

0: Tracy Abrams, Look at My Life, song 10 of your 10 spin hits in a row. I'm on Fitz Friday's winner on the cash machine.
1: This is the cash machine call.
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2: 250k.
1: Robbie, congratulations.
2: This is unreal. I don't believe it.
1: Have you thought about what you do with the money?
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1: 250k is heading your way, Robbie. You're our newest winner.
2: Thank you so much.
0: Oh, great. And then the bass go round. Coming up in the next few minutes, how you can scoop yourself 200k on Friday's cash machine, and the hits continue with Morgan Citrin next.
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Jamie and Faye have it up for grabs if you can guess the secret sound. That's coming up first. Cash machine details. Summer cash machine. I'm on Fitz. I've got more life-changing money to give away on Friday. My show is paying out 200,000 euro. Now, unfortunately, people have missed the call the last 2 weeks. 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We call you back. Please answer within 5 rings. Your number is picked at random. Tell us the cash total. You win 200k. Jamie and Faye live across the southwest, and they kick off the show with Haven. I run next. 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
3: Welcome on in. Happy Monday. It's a real cheesy thing to say Happy Monday, isn't it?
4: It is. Well, do you know what you should have said, Jamie? Up Limerick!
3: Oh, I forgot. I was actually like, should I Google if Limerick won,
4: Jamie,
3: or should I just wait until Faye tells me today?
4: Have you been living under a rock? But you know, you're the second person this evening who has told me that they hadn't a clue the match was on over the weekend.
3: No breeze. Well, I knew it was on because I was up in Limerick and Clare on...
4: Down in Limerick.
3: On Saturday, and they had a big stage set up in Limerick for it. But I thought like the mayor was making a big announcement or something. I was like, what the hell's going on down here?
4: You know? McGuire. Do you know what though? I do need to understand that the hurling isn't the be all and the end all. Anyways, you got up to, you were down in Limerick, down my neck of the woods.
3: I was down your neck of the woods, and I was thinking to myself, what a lovely place. But then I got homesick after like 2 days. But look, aside from all that, we have a pair, we have a Garmin Vivo Active 6 watch on the table with the secret sound. We will give you details of that in the next 10 minutes. Also, we are looking for your dilemmas, your situations, your little conundrums. But what would we do? A segment on the show where we would be basically trying to help you out, don't we?
4: Yes, now we can keep it anonymous or we can do a call out as well, whatever you want. But just open up, tell us your dilemma and we will try and help you as much as we can.
3: Oh, sorry. I was about to say the phone number there. But that basically is 087-711-1038.
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0: Marty Guilfoyle wrapping up a mix on Spin.
1: You. What would we do?
0: For the day that's in it, we do have to bring it back. What would we do? Where you give us your situations, your dilemmas, your conundrums, and we tried to give you a bit of a dig out with all of this.
1: We do. Now, I must say, none of us are qualified therapists in the building. This is just all off our own accord. So if you do take the advice and it doesn't work, we cannot be held accountable for any such doings.
0: That was very professional.
1: Thank
0: I like
1: you very
0: that.
1: Much. You know, I just need to cover my ass.
0: I feel like we both need to be covering our arses with segments like this because, again, not only are we not therapists, I just don't think we're the type of people you should probably be taking life advice from.
1: Speak for yourself. I give good advice.
0: You literally have a segment on the show called Faye's Bad Advice.
1: Jimmy, I'll knock that mic off now fairly lively, love.
0: Oh, God.
1: Anyways, Jamie, we have gotten a few voice notes in. We've had a few in tonight. We can't get to them all, sadly. We only have to pick one. So we have picked one for tonight. What is the conundrum?
0: This is juicy.

0: your PR and miss your best friend's wedding for the dream job, what would you do?
1: I feel like my opinion is if your best friend is really your best friend, I feel like there will be a bit of understanding there, but also a little bit of disappointment that you're just going to have to face.
0: Oh, I would agree that that's what it should be. But trust me, Jamie, I don't know if it's different with girls. I know a lot of girls would never forgive that.
1: But like, what can you do if you spend your whole life chasing something, okay?
0: Yeah.
1: And by chance, the wedding is on the same day that you have to fly out. Surely there has to be understanding, unless like, I know you get fitted for the dresses for like the bridesmaids and things like that, and that might be a little bit of an extra salt on the wound. Mm. But other than that, there's nothing you can do. But maybe try and make it up in a different way, like a really, really nice wedding present.
0: Some people are really not understanding though. Like some people, there's no rhyme or reason because they only think about the scenario that they are within, not the other person's scenario.
1: But that's a bit selfish in itself.
0: I know, but I'm just being realistic to what the outcome may be. I can see, it depends who the friend is, of course, but if the friend is someone who is very, you know, black and white about scenarios, this girl could definitely, definitely cut her off as a friend for the rest of her life.
1: But then I feel like there's more questions there. Anyway, to summarise the situation, how would you summarise this?
0: Okay, long story short, this girl has gotten a dream job abroad. I think she mentioned Holland, which means she has to go to Holland in the next 2 weeks, the same period of time that her best friend is getting married, which means she will definitely miss the wedding. What should she do? Guys, what do you think she should do? 087-711-1038.
1: I'm saying go and chase that job, but maybe I'm the bad cop. Amble the Swell. It's Jamie and Faye with you here on Spin. I could catch you.

0: KSI and Tom Grennan, not over yet on Summer's number one hit music station. It's Spin with Jamie and Faye. Get back to this thing. What would we do? Do you know what? Some of the dilemmas that come into the show like are tricky, but this one I feel like is particularly a little bit out there. Should we play it again, Faith?
1: Please do, to give reference.
0: To give reference to the situation. By the way, this is a part of the show where you send your conundrums, your situations, mm-hmm. and we try to give you some advice. But listen to this one.
2: Hi, Jamie and Faye. I just got offered my dream job in the next 2 weeks. I'm absolutely delighted. Mm-hmm. I had sent in the CV, didn't think I was going to get it, and then I did. But plot twist, my best friend's wedding is the same weekend that I have to fly out to Holland. What do I do? Do I miss the wedding? Do I give up the dream job? But I don't know what to do.
0: Now, I feel like this is the first time where, you know... What
1: would we do? You're stuck, you don't know what to say.
0: I am so stuck. I am completely stuck in this situation because I'm all about chasing your dreams and everything like that. But then hurting people's feelings is something also that I just don't like to do.
1: Okay, what I would do is I would be honest and I would just go and take the job. What I would realistically do in that moment is, I know being me, I would take the job, but I would be very, very sensitive about the topic with the friend and really, really try and do everything in my power to try and make them feel comfortable with the situation.
0: I feel like Larry's on your side.
3: This is the thing about weddings abroad, lads. You have to remember, not everyone can go. Yeah, take the job, scrap the wedding.
1: I don't think the wedding bluntly. Is abroad, though.
0: So,
1: So she has to go abroad
0: for the job. Yeah,
1: she's for the job. But that is a true point about weddings abroad. I think that's another point in another conversation altogether. People really do need to remember that.
0: I feel like Robin has really dissected this whole situation, and listen to this, all right?
4: Okay, Spin, I've just listened to the dilemma of the girl whose dream job's in Holland, mm-hmm. but she has to fly the same weekend as her best friend's wedding. This is a really sticky one because I feel like in life, you work so hard towards your goals, and it is very important, without being selfish, to focus on yourself to reach your full potential. But also, I'm very much of the opinion at the same time, a job is a job, and let's say if you die tomorrow, you will be replaced.
0: Okay, that, before we go any further, that is a true point. But let's let Robin kind of dissect this even more.
4: Not to be morbid, but they will replace you in an instant. I wonder, it was a good point I think Faye made about getting, or maybe Jamie, I can't remember which one, the lavish present as like reconciliate, like as a subsidy.
1: Token.
4: And I think one of you said, one of the friend, like the friend might or might not be understanding, it's really down to the person. I think if it was me, I would tell my job, because this has worked for me before, that I have like a really important family wedding abroad.
0: Okay, before we continue on again, I feel like in this particular scenario, it's like now or never. It's the way the voice note kind of makes it sound. It's like, well, this is like a one-off opportunity that you cannot put off again. But Robin, I will let you have the last moment.
4: Yeah. That weekend that was like set 2 years ago. Mm. And that might work. Because if it was me, I would want to be there for my best friend.
0: Okay. Well, I don't know.
1: Do you know what? It's one of these, we need to know more about it. We need to know, because it's so circumstantial. Yes, that would be actually the first thing. I should have said that. First thing on my list would go to the job and explain the scenario and make it out like it's very, very important. It's a really close family member. Do you know what? Even a white lie, a sister. You actually don't know them. They're not going to know you on your socials. Just say a white lie to your sister, get married. What would we
0: do? If you're listening, what would you do in this situation? This lady wants to take a job offer abroad. The interview or the situation, whatever is happening, is on the same day as this wedding. She has to fly to Holland. It's her best friend's wedding, though. What would you do? 087 711 1038. We could give you a buzz back on this in just a moment. Femi and the Kid Roy Noble. It's Jamie and Faye hanging out with you right here on...

0: No, it can't. Doors on Summer's number one hit music station. It's Spin with Jamie and Faye. We've got a Garmin to give away. Oh, my love, hear that sound.
1: Secret sound. This is Jamie and Faye.
2: Secret sound.
3: The Secret Sound is officially back a week and a half. Correct me if I'm wrong, Jamie. But
0: no, you're not wrong at all.
3: No. We have a Garmin to give away and we really, really want to give it away. Now, we've had it for sitting here for about a week and a half and we do think it's about time now it gets shifted and we get a new Secret Sound on the way.
0: Yes, and a new prize. But actually, these Garmins are hot stuff at the moment.
3: Yes.
0: If you do want to get your hands on a Garmin Vivo Active 6, all you have to do is figure out what this sound is.
3: Huh. What is that sound? If you think you know, get those guesses into 087 711 1038 because we'll be making a call in a couple of minutes.
0: Yes, if you turn up the radio one more time, we'll give you a last chance to get in to win here. This is that sound. Like Faye said, 087 711 1038 and we could call you back in less than 5 minutes.
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0: Hill on Spin. Faye, as you always say, the secret sound is still secret, and we have a Garmin Vivo Active 6 that we want to give away.
1: We don't want it to be secret, lads. We want it to be well known, because to be honest, Jamie and I do know what it is, okay? So we know that it's easy enough to get. It's just, you know, a little bit of thinking, a little bit of guessing, a little bit of texting, and you'll have it.
0: Yeah, we would bloody well hope so. The Vivo Active 6, if you guessed this sound... 087-711-1038 if you think you know what it is. Nicole, how are you keeping?
2: Hi, how are you?
1: We're great, thanks for asking. Nicole, have you had a chance to listen to what the secret sound is?
2: I did.
1: Ooh,
0: if you won this Garmin now, Nicole, are you keeping it? Are you giving it away? What are you doing with it?
2: I think I'd keep it.
1: Dead right. We've had a few people say, oh, I'd give it to my aunt or my uncle or whatever. And I'm thinking, gee, I'd be keeping it.
0: I'd be keeping it myself.
1: Yeah. Anyways,
2: no, may as well.
1: Yeah, dead right. Jamie's going to play this out again just to rejig your memory. And then we're going to ask you, what do you think it is?
2: Perfect.
0: All right, Nicole, the floor is yours. What do you think it is?
2: Is it like a rubbing off a balloon?
0: Rubbing off a balloon, ooh.
1: Like... Oh, is it like that? The static.
0: Yeah.
1: Yes.
0: All right, Nicole, let's find out if it is the right answer. Nicole, it's not the right answer, but a great guess.
2: Nice creative guesses.
0: But you know what? You're not limited to one, so please come on and guess again, will you?
2: I feel indeed.
1: Good. Thanks, Nicole. Have a great evening.
2: You too. Bye.
0: Bye, Nicole. Chat to you later. Look, come on. What can you do?
1: Well, look, do you know what it means? That one lucky winner could be winning the secret sound at around 9 p.m. We're going to be making that call again. So tonight could also be your night. Just text us in to 087-711-1038 and it could be all yours.
0: Yeah, just keep that sound in mind. And again, you know what to do. New from Beyonce, Morning Dew, Jamie and Faye here on Spin.

0: Let's hear what's going on.
1: Well,
2: so the one and only Shannon Keenan from Entertainment here in Spin caught up with Sean Fitzy. I don't know him well enough to call him Sean, but then equally, no one's going to know if I call him Sean. It's Fitzy from Love Island. So this is how it went.
1: Yeah.
3: Let's go back a little bit. Mm-hmm. Like, what was your reaction when you first got the call to go on the show?
4: I put up a video taking the piss of, not taking piss of the show, that's kind of bad, but like, just saying like, if I went on what I would do, but I wasn't trying to get on it, like, and then they rang me next day. And I was like, oh God, like, I don't think I'd want to do that. But then I started thinking about it, and I said, I'd do the little in Fiona Shawahar. I'm like, and then I just kind of grew legs, and before I knew it, they were asking me, like, yeah, we want you as OG, like, doing that. I was like, all right, may as well go for it. Like, I actually was doing that kind of stuff in there, but unfortunately, it didn't make the cut on the episode nights, but maybe there's little bits and unseen bits, kind of, but that was really it, I think.
3: Obviously, the show brings a lot of attention your way, so were you afraid of any exes coming out of the woodwork?
4: No exes. Not fair, any exes I have, although I've been cheating on a few times, we've ended on good terms-ish. Well, I'm just kind of not like a petty person. I wouldn't be digging someone out saying, oh, this person did this. I just kind of, it is what it is, kind of leave it. And I wasn't really afraid of anything coming out, and thank God nothing came out. I was paro in there thinking, oh, is there anything? But obviously there wasn't.
3: And when you're in there as well, you're kind of in a bubble because you don't get to know what's happening in the outside world, even though you have phones. So like, what happens on the phones? Are the phones just literally just a camera?
4: The phones are the most useless things. They just have the chat. So it's like when you get a text and then you have camera, and then the gallery, and that's really all you can do. Literally just taking pictures or waiting for a text. And it's so annoying because when you do take pictures, you can't delete them if you don't like them. They're just stuck there and they can use them if they want. So you gotta make sure those pictures are looking all right.
3: Helen from 2FM, she did come out of the woodwork. Mm. She said that you dated, but then you said you've never even met her before. So what was actually the story there?
4: So I obviously looked her up when I went out because I heard of her. I sent her a text like 4 years ago, just like a little pickup line or something, and she never replied to it. So yeah, I don't know what happened there, but I thought it was nice, someone chatting about me. I was like, oh look, someone said they went out with me, so I thought it was nice.
3: I have to ask as well, how hard was it to walk away from the Galway senior football? Because that all kicked off as well when you were on the show, didn't it?
4: Yeah, well, I knew for a while that it could be happening, and I let Port know the whole time what was going on and how things were unfolding. But I think the annoying thing is that I've been training since like November, so you put in all that work, and then like, I think I only put that video up in like February, I think. So I had a lot done already. I wish I had known like in September, so then I wouldn't have committed, kind of, to get me and put all the hard work in. So yeah, it was very tough, and I thought I get a lot of backlash, people like, oh, where's you going and all that, but no, it's actually decent enough support from what I can see. There's probably a few out lads on there saying, what's he doing that about? But no, most of it's good.
3: But the hard work paid off though as well, because then you were, you know, beach ready basically.
4: Yeah, I was beach ready, so obviously, you know, getting a few extra gym sessions in just in case. But no, look good, feel good, innit?
3: Yeah, literally. And then your teammate as well, Shane Walsh, she said that he was hooked watching it all of the time. What was it like?
4: I'm not surprised with Shane, that's the kind of stuff he loves watching. So I'd say if he was single, he probably would have only loved going as a bombshell as well. But no, there's great support from all lads, they had little watch parties and stuff. So yeah, no, it was nice to hear that they were actually rooting for me, because you might think, I don't know, some teams there could be lads, but oh, why is he going into that? Like, you know, should be playing. But the fact that they're all supportive, they were like, oh, you'd be a big loss and stuff, but they were all really bigging me up and saying, you know, go for it and enjoy it.
3: Fans also felt like they didn't get to see the real you in the Villa, because on social media, you're a bit of a mad joke, bit
4: I'm
3: of a messer.
4: Freak, yeah.
3: And then in there, then you were so quiet. Even Charlene said you were so quiet.
4: Yeah,
3: so
4: I couldn't believe that. When she said that to me, I was like, what? Are they not showing what's going on? But then obviously I came out and I saw they only show drama and kind of the love stuff, and me going around pretending to be horny animals is not like love stuff, it's just having the crack. So there it was, there, it just wasn't shown, unfortunately.
3: When Lola said let's go, how did you feel? Were you ready to go in that moment?
4: Yeah, no, we actually did talk about it for like, I'd say, a week before, and we were kind of ready to go. This sounds terrible, I was also like, club championship coming up as well, I wouldn't mind a bit of pre-season, because I came in, found what I wanted, so I really didn't mind leaving, like, and it was getting a bit much for her and me as well, to be honest. It was just, we were getting involved in drama and we liked just the plain sailing, not that, so removing ourselves was kind of good, and obviously Lorenzo's been my best friend in there, so helping him make the decision was good as well, you know.
3: And what's next for you then? Are you going to be going back teaching, or are you going to kick off the entertainment industry? What's the story?
4: I don't know, I think a bit the entertainment industry, be a bit me. I don't know what I want to do. I'd love like a kind of podcast or some type of TV thing, but yeah, no, there's something else coming, but I won't reveal what is coming soon. Yeah.
3: Oh, sorry. So something else is coming, so I'm guessing you're going to be kind of presenting in some kind of way.
4: I don't know. Come on, kiss and tell.
1: I think he does know. I think he could be a presenter for something.
2: He knows fine well.
1: My job is in the bin, lads.
2: No, it's not.
1: Fitzy, I can imagine him going to be an all-star. if it doesn't work out with Lola.
2: 100%.
1: We'll have to wait and see. But moving on from all things Love Island for now, 200 grand on the table. That could be yours on Friday with Spin's Cash Machine. Details coming after Ella Langley. This is Be Her on Spin. She

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1: Spin Summer Cash Machine. Summer
0: Cash Machine. Well, here's the dealio. There is a few more clouds in the sky today than there was recently, but don't worry about that. Get yourself on the plane if you win this money on Friday. 200 grand exactly with Spin Summer Cash Machine.
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0: I feel like we may be in a bit of trouble.
1: What?
0: I feel like we got so used to this weather, okay?
1: It's not gone yet.
0: Not
1: it's
0: yet.
1: It's still there.
0: This week we have like, until Thursday it's here at least anyway.
1: Is it?
0: Yeah.
1: It's gone.
0: Yeah. Kind of, but the looks of it, but I hope. No, but then, you know what happens usually? Sometimes we get a really good August. So yeah. You'd hope that maybe we'll say, hey guys, now, here's another 2 or 3 weeks.
1: I will say I'm on a little bit low. The hurling is finished. The football finished last night. There was a lot going on over the weekend, Jimmy, wasn't there? It was booked and busy.
0: It feels like, you know, when you were back in school and you know it's like the last 2 weeks before you go back to school,
1: yes.
0: Even though there's like a whole month and a half of summer left, there's something in the air.
1: It feels like that. Now, look, I don't know about you, but I was hooked to the game last night, the hurling and then obviously the football. It was a jam-packed day. But we have the one and only Padraig Wilson-McCarthy coming into the studio in just a bit to chat to us all about the World Cup, but from more of an entertainment stance, okay? Look, we all know the soccer. We all know what happened. But we're talking about the entertainment now.
0: We're talking about that halftime show that Robbie Williams kind of starred with. A bit of a disaster, in my opinion. Let's chat about this in a moment. First, Olivia Rodrigo, it's Stupid Song here on Spin.

0: Summer's number one hit music station. It's Spin with Jamie and Faye. Obviously, now the World Cup was on last night, we don't want to talk about football. We want to talk about the halftime show and the one and only Padraig Wilson McCarthy's on the phone with us. What's going on, sir?
1: What's the crack, guys? How are we getting on, all right?
2: We're great. Now, come here. You have just been incredible by documenting, you know, all the footage from the World Cup. The more entertainment and the kind of juicy side of the World Cup over the last while, Padraig. Tell us, did you obviously watch last night? Anyone who would have seen Padraig's stories, you gave us a great little breakdown of what was going on.
0: And Padraig, before you say anything, can I just say Robbie Williams, WTF, what's going on?
1: What is going on? That's a great question. I've been asking myself that all day.
2: Is he okay?
1: Look, guys, you know me. I have never watched soccer in my life.
2: No.
1: But I felt obliged to watch
2: it
1: because there was going to be a halftime show.
2: Of course.
1: And I was so excited about it because we've been talking about it for ages. Mm. We knew that Chris Martin was going to be curating it. So I expected big things.
2: Mm.
1: But then it happened, and I just thought it really, I thought it was a bit of an anticlimax, to be honest.
2: Really?
0: Well, look, we had it, it kind of started with Madonna, Shakira, the Muppets. It was just a weird, like, even when Justin Bieber it was good to see him, but it was the wrong song choice also.
1: Do you know what? 100% right. It was great to see him, and like, what a lineup it was. Mm. Like, there was some unbelievable artists there, but like, first of all, Madonna, like, she's got this massive comeback going on at the moment, and everyone's so excited to see her performing live. I don't think any of her performance was live. I think the only part, anyone that will see will know, is when she walked out onto the pitch. I reckon the rest of it was all pre-recorded, right? And then, of course, you had the Muppets in between them all individually. BTS were class. Shakira was unreal. Obviously, it was so good to see Justin Bieber looking so healthy. That's the one thing that everyone is saying. He looks so healthy, which was great. But he came out and he sang Hallelujah, right?
2: Yeah.
1: Obviously, he changed the lyrics and it was like World Cup Hallelujah. It was the viral song this year that he had.
2: Yeah.
1: But it just brought the tone down, you know. It was meant to be a big celebration and everyone was meant to be buzzing.
2: Mm.
1: I was kind of after that one, I was kind of like, right, I could nearly turn this off now, you know.
0: It was a bit cringe, Padraig, wasn't it though?
2: They should have brought Bad Bunny out or someone like that.
1: Do you know what it is?
2: What?
1: You're so right, right? It's just because it's America and it's a big sporting event and we're always going to compare it to the halftime show of the Super Bowl, which is a huge production. And I think because they talked this up so much, because soccer fans were so against it, right? Because everyone was saying, it's not the Super Bowl, soccer is different, this is just really American. They were calling it cringe, and also they were giving out because there was like an extended amount of time, so the players were going to be cooling down rather than, you know, when they should be kind of warming up for the second half. So there was a lot of criticism coming, so it needed to be really impressive. And I think a lot of people just thought it fell flat. Do you know what it was? I think anyone that had like little expectations were impressed. Some soccer people you know, didn't really want it. They were like, look, in fairness, it was nice to see. It is a spectacle. I think anyone like me who was only simply watching the World Cup just to watch the halftime show could have thought it was a waste of time.
2: They very much flung the kitchen sink in it anyways, didn't they? Because like, I was out last night, okay? I was having the time of my life and I thought I was dreaming when someone said, oh, Madonna's coming on now and so is X, Y and Z. And I was like, surely you're taking the mick out of me here. I realised then, no, they were all on. It was like,
1: I didn't think this was happening. It was a stellar lineup. It was an absolute stellar lineup. Like, and it was class and they were announcing them more and more. Like, it originally started as a halftime show and then we heard Robbie Williams, Tom Cruise and Nicole Scherzinger were involved.
2: Crikey.
1: They did like the opening. They did an opening number. Like it was like the soccer was built around these performances.
2: Yeah.
1: Like, so like, what was Robbie Williams doing there? So funny. Also wearing this like blue tracksuit.
2: He looks
1: that
2: Rex.
1: Was like with a load of like rhinestones on them. Like, you know what I mean?
2: He just got bejazzled.
1: Honestly, it's like he was just pulled out of the audience and thrown up on the stage for a bit of crack.
2: He was rung last night to say, come down if you're around, pop down to the local.
1: Someone must have been sick, like.
0: Padraig, is it fair to say great concept but poor execution?
1: I think that's exactly what it was. I think a great concept, very poor execution.
2: Yeah.
1: And I don't know if it's something that will continue because it's got so much criticism.
2: I also think in America
1: and after.
2: It's an American thing. I feel like, I don't think Spain would put that together, you know what I mean? I feel like that's not real. Okay, I want to put you on the spot. Padraig, if you did have to have anyone else on that lineup, who would it have been instead?
1: Oh, that's a good one. I think we need one of the pop girlies in there. Mm. Maybe Chapel, perhaps Charlie XCX would be someone.
2: Yeah.
1: Or do you know what? Considering it's over in America, maybe keep it Sabrina Carpenter. One of those three girlies would have been unbelievable.
2: Yeah, it would have brought that kind of, I that think pizzazz. So. Yeah.
0: Well, Padraig Wilson McCarthy, thanks for coming on and chatting about what was a bit of a disaster of a halftime show. Thanks for coming on, man.
1: Thanks so much. Talk to you soon.
2: Bye, gorgeous.
3: Here we go. Jamie and Faye are on spin. You're number one.

0: Rihanna's Spyro, Material Lover. It's summer's number one hit music station. You're on Spin with Jamie and Faye.
1: Speaking about material lovers, okay, I am a material lover. I love certain things in life. We
2: nice
1: all do.
2: Handbag.
1: Yeah, I don't mind a handbag. Do you know, I don't mind a nice handbag. That's my guilty pleasure. I would say that is my guilty pleasure.
0: Yeah.
1: But there's some things in life that you just will never regret buying, okay? This came to light when I saw this TikTok of a girl. Shout out to, I think her name is Maeve. Listen to this.
3: Five things that I think are worth your money. Okay, number one is coffee. Number two is buying somebody else a coffee. You'll never regret it. I don't think you'll ever regret it. I think it's the best thing. I love buying people coffee. It's like my favorite thing to do. It's like my love language. It's like to get somebody coffee. Number three, fast track. I actually think it's worth your money. Number four is a good duvet. And number five would be, oh, getting your nails done. Getting your nails done is absolutely worth the money.
0: Before we speak about things that are worth buying, right, or worth your money, can I say, right, when it comes to Ryanair and getting the priority, it never makes a difference.
1: But that's what I was going to say.
0: 100%
1: never makes
0: a difference.
1: What bothers me so much is when you're in the line and you see some, I can't curse an air, but I want to curse, okay, some fella or

0: some woman who's ahead of you and you've paid the extra, whatever it is, 30 quid I think it is sometimes, and they're waltzing up and the Karen inside me, Jamie, wants to be let loose to go up and like, Sally, excuse me, I paid for priority and they're sitting up in front of me.
1: It happens.
0: The liver comes out in me.
1: I tried it twice and I was thinking to myself, what is the point? Why not just sit down, wait till everybody else boards and then just walk up?
0: It used to be better. It used to be more, how do you say, controls. It's definitely. Now, the only thing is, I will say about priority is you do get the space to put your suitcase in the hold above you if you are bringing on the 10kg bag. Because one time I didn't, and I ended up sitting, let's say I was sitting at the back of the plane, and then my suitcase was up halfway in the middle of the plane. And then when you're getting off, you have to wait for ages to get your suitcase. Anyways, moving on. Yeah, we're talking about things that you'll never regret spending your money on.
1: Can I give one?
0: Yes.
1: Airplane related again. The window seat.
0: Love
1: always
0: it.
1: Worth spending your money on. And it's my favorite thing.
0: Yeah, I agree. And do you know what as well? A coffee. I don't think you'll ever regret getting a coffee.
1: Like, I just don't get coffee culture.
0: Do you not?
1: I don't mind the nice little iced chai latte every now and then.
0: What do you buy, so? Like, what's your guilty pleasure with spending?
1: Right,
0: like,
1: okay, here's something that's worth buying.
0: That you wouldn't even bat an eyelid about that you would regret.
1: Go on, done deal, adverts, whatever it is. Mm. Get yourself an inflatable boat with a nice little engine, okay? One that you can throw into the back of the car. Might cost you about 400 or 500 quid, maybe 600 quid or whatever. If you have the money there, if you've been saving... I done it. It was the best thing I ever done.
0: Yeah. Okay. How many times do you take this boat out?
1: I've taken it out twice this year.
0: Okay.
1: Yeah.
0: And you're telling me that you don't regret. How much was it? 800?
1: About 500, 600.
0: 500, 600, yeah. Okay. And that was 600 well spent.
1: Well, let me tell you.
0: No.
1: For the 2 days, they were core memory days. Oh, they were really good, you know? So I would just...
0: Okay, so you have made... So let's just say, what is it? Two journeys you've gone on. Yeah. How much was it again?
1: About 600 quid.
0: 600, okay. 300 euro a day for those two boat trips.
1: Worth it. Worth it, 100%. Okay. Yeah.
0: No, I just wanted to investigate
1: a little bit.
0: Yeah. Okay, fair. I personally think I agree with... That lady, a coffee. I don't get my nails done. In my opinion, that is wasted money.
1: You know what? I don't know. Like, it depends what you're into. YouTube Premium is well worth the money.
0: Really?
1: If you're a YouTube stan, because YouTube just has buckets of ads.
0: No, I agree. Spotify as well. I think you'll never regret spending the money on the Spotify.
1: Agree.
0: Those
1: hard agree. Yeah.
0: Ads would actually drive you insane when you're in the middle of a good song and then it goes.
1: Upgrade to Spotify Premium now for only
0: $12.99
1: a month. Yeah.
0: Drive you mental.
1: This is what we're talking about on this show.
0: Things that you'll never regret spending money on, like coffee, in my opinion, never regret. Let us know what your opinion is on this. 087 711 1038.
1: 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Is it cool here on Spin with Jamie and Faye? Never

0: Niall Horan, Tastes So Good on Summer's number one hit music station. Spin with Jamie and Fane. We still have that garment that we want to give away. Oh, I love you, that sound secret.
1: This is Jamie and Fane. Secret sound. Yeah. Have a garment sitting here in front of us. We want to give it away. It is hot shiz. It's a Garmin Vivo 6. Am I correct in saying that, Jamie?
0: Yes, the Vivo Active 6 Vivo with 11 Active days 6. Battery life. It does music, sleep scheduling, workouts, whatever you want it to do in the health and fitness world. I guarantee you it does do it.
1: Yes, all you need to do, guys, is guess what our secret sound is. Jamie and I have created a very, very top secret sound. Mm-hmm. This is the sound. What is that sound? If you think you know, text us to 087-711-1038. We'll be making a call around after 9 p.m. And it could be you.
0: Yeah, one more time. Turn up the radio. Get the little details in there. That's the sound, and you know what to do.
2: 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Take it back.
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0: Torrance Road, hanging out to dry. It's Spinny with Jamie and Faith
1: this evening.
2: Speaking of hanging out to dry, that is kind of a debate that I had with my partner over the weekend about where the clothes were being hung out to dry because we have moved in together.
0: Are you finally moved in together?
2: Yes.
0: Boulibus,
2: me and my partner have moved in together. We've been going out for 5 years, okay? So it kind of was the right time. You know that kind of way?
0: Well, I don't say that too loud because come up to 5 years of my missus and I'm telling her, come on, slow down, mate, slow down.
2: Yeah, look, he was begging me and, you know, pleading.
0: He got his way eventually. He got his way.
2: He was no more begging me. Anyways, we've moved in together and I just kind of, first weekend together over the weekend, didn't really spend much time together because we were busy moving in and we're both doing bits, whatever. But moving in with someone is definitely exciting.
0: You can say make or break.
2: There's challenges to it, Jamie, okay? You know, it's so funny because I love my own space to be organized in a way that I like it. I'm a little bit on the verge of being OCD, you know? I actually could be OCD, but I just haven't gotten checked to be OCD. So I do definitely like my things in specific places. And if they're moved, it really aggravates me, okay? So I'm trying to navigate, like, all this while also living with someone.
0: Okay.
2: What would your advice be for me who probably needs to take a bit of a chill pill?
0: Right, so everybody has their quirks, yes. First of all. Now, you're the organized one. Mm. Is it fair to say then that he's the slightly less organized one or just maybe doesn't organize the way that you like?
2: I would say struggles to finish a job. I'm like that.
0: I feel like what we need to focus on is what each other is actually good at.
2: Yeah. So, I like this. It's good therapy. Like,
0: what would he be good at in the house that you wouldn't be?
2: He's very clean, I will say.
0: Mm. But does he clean a lot in
2: the
0: house?
2: Yeah, great at cleaning. I'm great at cleaning too. Like, you know, I'm brilliant at everything, of course. But he's really good at cleaning.
0: Yeah.
2: Great at putting stuff away, like where they should be put away.
0: I feel like a conversation is always good, but look, what I actually find does work, right? Mm. You know those little whiteboards that you can hang up in a house, right? Literally like make to-dos and just be like, look, if we stick to a plan here, it would make me feel a lot happier. Mm. And I would just appreciate if you can make that effort. And I'm not saying that he's not making an effort, but the sounds of it, he is. He's just like me, where like you pick up something and you forget about it 2 seconds later. But you also have to have grace for his quirks the way that he should for you, you know?
2: For instance, he has this like bike and there's a wheel that's broken off the bike.
0: Yeah.
2: And he's left the bike wheel in the spare room.
0: But see, I would too.
2: And I'm like, is that going to... the thing is, there's no problem with that, of course. Mm. But I know that bike wheel, lads, is going to be in that room for the next 2 years. So that bike wheel will... I'll bet my money on it. Unless I say something to him, that bike wheel will be left there.
0: Can I ask you then, right? Is it a motorbike wheel or a bicycle wheel?
2: It's a bicycle wheel.
0: If it's in the spare room, right?
2: Yeah.
0: Spare room, and nobody's using the spare room.
2: Well, I'm going to have people over, like...
0: Yeah, but is the wheel really in the way? You know?
2: But he wants to look at a wheel, like.
0: But why? You know? But what is the hassle with having the wheel there?
2: Now, the premise,
0: it's the premise. It's the premise. And the premise upsets you because you like your organization.
2: You're supposed to take my side, Jamie.
0: No, what if we pick a place in the house called the random closet, right? And things like the wheel can go in there.
2: No, see, this is clutter! That's called clutter, okay?
0: You have to play ball.
2: No. That is called clutter. And when you live in a small space together, you need to be clutter free.
0: It's not that small. By the way, it looks really nice. So guys, come on, give him grace here.
2: Have you ever moved into a party? Give me some words of advice. Help a girl out. 087-711-1038.
0: I think you already know the answers. You just don't want to hear them. This is me from the Bosa. Magnetic. It's Jamie and Faye with you here on

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1: Lights, camera, and smile.
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5: The gossip. Let's hear what's going on.
6: So what is going on in the world of showbiz and entertainment? It's football, nonetheless, but it's not exactly about football. The Drake curse has continued. Have you heard about the Drake curse, Jamie?
7: He's a bit of a gambler.
6: No, we do not condone gambling, obviously.
7: And if you're struggling with it, by the way, gamblingcare.ie. We just got to put that out there.
6: Yes, okay? Of course. Well said. But it has continued. I didn't know this was a thing, but apparently the Drake curse is very much a thing, okay? The rapper has lost 1.5 million after betting Spain to be beaten by Argentina in the World Cup. So basically, the musician backed Argentina to win. Now, obviously, that was not the outcome.
7: Spain at all. Wasn't even close.
6: 1-0 victory in extra time. So 1.5 million he's in debt. Now, the payout, if he had won, would have been 5.1 million. Okay, now this is called the Drake curse, so much so that there is actually a website that people have created to document his bettings. It's called thedrakecurse.com. People log on and kind of, you know, keep other people in the know about how much he's lost. He also recently bet on the McGregor fight. McGregor obviously lost, but he backed McGregor. Lost a couple of thousand in that.
7: Couple of million.
6: Yeah. Like, insane. This is crazy. This is my first time, guys, kind of realizing about this.
7: In the last couple of months, there was one bet there, 300 grand, 1 million, 1 million, 1.5. He's lost all of them by the looks of it. And look here, exactly what we're saying is we're not condoling any of this.
6: No.
7: But you know what?
6: Like, he was also, I'm just reading here, he was also previously at the center of a headline feud with Kendrick Lamar. I didn't know this either. Have I been living under a rock?
7: I think so. Did you not know about that whole Kendrick thing that went on?
6: No, it rings a bell. Don't get me wrong. I actually thought he was doing pretty well. Remember his ice sculpture kind of thing over in Canada?
7: That was the promo. The comeback after the whole Kendrick beef. If you don't know about that, you should look into that. It's an interesting one, you know?
6: Is his music doing well? Did his album do well?
7: Well, it didn't do well here. There was one or two singles from the album that did okay. Yeah. But like the whole thing is he dropped two albums, I think, to finish his record contract in the same week.
6: So that he can then move to a different
7: label, or be independent or whatever it is. It just didn't work out for him. And now he's losing more and more money.
6: He used to be huge because I went to him in the 2002, like a couple of years ago, through Arena now. And he's great life, like, but
7: it's just not great when it comes to making some financial decisions.
6: There you go, lads. The main story, the main point about this story is just don't gamble.
7: Don't gamble.
6: It'll never work out well.
7: Save your money. And also, speaking of cash, 200 grand that could be yours on Friday at the cash machine. All details on the way after Somber, 12 to 12 here on Spin.

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4: Do you know what? We've hit 9 o'clock and still nobody has won this Garmin Vivo Active 6.
5: Yes. So we're going to be making a call in only a couple of minutes. So guys, the time is upon us. Get those texts in to 087-711-1038 because you could be the winner of a Garmin Vivo 6.
4: You know what? I wasn't really ever into like Apple Watches or Fitbits or anything like that. But my little brother got a Garmin for his birthday.
5: Yeah.
4: And I'm kind of like, oof.
5: They tell you everything.
4: They're kind of good looking as well.
5: They're very sleek. Very, very sleek. Jamie, will you play the sound?
4: Hmm. Again? Will I do it again? Okay, turn up your radio, get the sound in there. That is the sound that could bag you this Garmin if you do want to get in touch.
5: Text us to 087-711-1038.
4: One more for good luck, you say? You know what to do. Ariana Grande, Hate That I Made You Love Me here on Spin.

0: Garmin Vivo Active 6 on the table, all with the secret sound this evening.
1: Yes, and it's still very much secret, but we're hoping it'll be guessed in just a bit.
0: By the way, this is the sound. And again, 087-711-1038. If you do want to throw a guess, Tracy's on the phone. How are you?
2: How are you?
1: We're great. Tracy, thanks for sending in that voice note to what you think the secret sound is. We heard it and we want to give you a call. Now, Jamie has the secret sound here. He's going to play it again for you.
0: Yeah, by the way, Tracy, did you say you're coming back from Waterford in your text message?
2: Yeah, I was down there for the weekend and then I just came back up because I'm kind of expecting a new granddaughter tomorrow.
1: Oh, congratulations! Oh my God. That is so exciting. I will drive safe. Oh, I can imagine the excitement.
2: I'm not going to sleep now tonight. My daughter's getting induced tomorrow. So, she's definitely on her way.
1: Amazing. Congratulations. Amazing. Congratulations. Well, either way, it's a win. What do you think?
2: It is.
1: What do you think the secret sound is?
2: I think it's sellotape. It's you're ripping it off the roll and then you're snapping it.
1: Okay.
0: Let's have a listen.
2: Sellotape.
0: Okay. Okay, Tracy, let's find out if it is the right answer. Tracy, it's not, but you know what? It's not bad news because you're not limited to one.
2: I don't mind.
1: You don't mind. Have a great weekend and we're thinking of you all.
0: Congratulations.
2: Thank you so much.
1: Bye.
2: Loving the show. Thanks. Take care. Bye-bye.
0: Thanks, Tracy. Oh, man, a new granddaughter. That's great,
1: is amazing. That is great news. That has made my day. I do wish, though, we could just give it through Jamie.
0: There has to be a clause when someone comes on the radio.
1: And they're salt of the earth.
0: Yeah, we just have to give them the prize. But
1: I know.
0: We have to change the T's and C's of the competition first to make that happen. But Tracy's not limited to one guess. She can come on and guess again. And we are playing again tomorrow. If you do want to get in with the secret sound, this is that sound one more time.
1: 087-711-1038.
0: A Garmin Vivo Active 6. Benson Boone, the time of my life on spin.

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1: Like reggae?
0: Sure.
1: Or a sea shanty?
0: If that's your thing.
1: Or pirate metal.
0: This boat trip is going to be interesting.
2: Don't you love it? Oh, it's so good!
0: It feels good to be Boatyou. It feels good to Geico.
3: One time, okay, my missus had mentioned that she was interested. I thought she said microscopes. She said telescopes. But it was only a one-time thing. Anyway, I went down and bought a microscope, and that was the most disappointing thing. It hasn't even left the box, to be completely honest.
4: They're kind of similar, though, no?
3: Well, one looks at the moon, one looks at, like, organisms under, like, a little magnified glass. I feel it's not as exciting.
4: But you know what? In your defense, I can see where you would go wrong with that. Like, I would make the same mistake. I know for a fact I was.
3: But I'm almost positive that she said microscope, but she is convinced that she said otherwise. Okay. Anyway, there's been situations like that, or, you know, I should really be taking notes during the year of things that people are talking about often, because it comes to the last minute and then I end up just kind of going AWOL and buying whatever.
4: I know. And I know other people who do the same.
3: I feel like you're good at birthday presents and things like that.
4: I do. I love buying people gifts.
3: Yeah.
4: Now, I don't mean like spending loads and loads of money, but like whether it be like I love writing a card for people.
3: Yeah,
4: I love
3: expressing
4: my love.
3: Yeah, love it.
4: How did this weekend go? Because I know it was your girlfriend's birthday on Sunday. She's gone.
3: Yeah, so what happened was, right, so obviously Saturday, Sunday comes around, I'm up the walls, I'm thinking to myself, what am I going to do? But then I remembered maybe about 4 months ago we were in a vintage antique shop, okay? Not far from where we live. And there was this taxidermy. Do you like taxidermy?
4: No.
3: So neither do I. Okay. There was this taxidermy squirrel pushing a wheelbarrow on a shelf, and she said, oh my god, that is so cool.
4: Hardly.
3: So Sunday morning comes around, she's in work in the morning, I have time, I need to go get bits and
4: you
3: pieces.
4: You knew it wasn't going to be sold.
3: Well, let me tell you, it wasn't. I went back to that shop and I picked up that squirrel.
4: Oh my god, Maz, now, how could it have stayed there all that time?
3: Some people find taxidermy to be really cool. She said she does, okay? I thought it was kind of cool, although I don't like touching things like taxidermy. It's not my cup of tea.
4: I don't want it staring at me. Like, I don't want that animal staring down my eyes.
3: And here's the thing. So I took the taxidermy, and obviously it was once a real life thing. So I sprayed it down with alcohol to make sure there's no germs on it or anything like that. Anyway, so I, you know,
4: she's also vegetarian, so I just don't get it. Sorry, I just don't understand.
3: A lot of conundrums. So I had this thing set up on the kitchen table, but like loads of little bits and pieces that I got for her birthday, like sweets or whatever.
4: Surely,
3: right?
4: A vegetarian's like it.
3: Faye, I know. I was trying my best, you know. So I left this thing, but here's what actually happened earlier on today. So, like, yesterday was the birthday, and showed her the squirrel or whatever, and she was like, wow, where did you get that? And I said, well, do you not remember, like,
4: oh no,
3: 4 months ago we were in an antique shop and you were like, oh my god, that squirrel pushing the wheelbarrow. She's like, yeah, I thought it was funny, but like, I never said, oh my god, I want that squirrel pushing the wheelbarrow. And I was like, you ungrateful little
4: bitch.
3: Oh, the funny
4: my god
3: thing is, no, but
4: mad
3: honestly,
4: that she didn't like the taxidermy's squirrels pushing the wheelbarrow.
3: But
4: babe, you've barely touched your taxidermy's squirrel pushing its wheelbarrow.
3: Wait, right, here's what actually,
4: you don't like?
3: Like today, right, she liked the other bits and pieces, and I think she came around
4: to
3: the squirrel.
4: Thank God there was other bits and pieces.
3: So today we left the back door open because it was kind of nice out, okay? And the squirrel was on the kitchen table. So my mom walks into the kitchen and she screams. And I'm like, she knows the squirrel's on the table, it's not real. There was a mouse up on the kitchen table beside the squirrel. And I think it's more so the fact that there was birthday cake on the table and the back door was left open. But now I'm kind of like,
4: oh my god,
3: I don't know, man. I'm just a disaster when it comes to organizing things like this, you know?
4: What a birthday.
3: Hey,
4: birthday. Happy birthday.
3: Happy birthday. But in my defense, right, I made a custom cake. So there's nothing that the mouse started
4: eating,
3: so we have to throw that out.
4: The mouse loved it. It must have been good.
3: Yeah, it was.
4: Now, the mouse was probably starving in his defense.
3: So now in my house, we got a mice or a mouse running around somewhere that we're trying to catch. There's a taxidermy squirrel that needs to go home.
4: Remind me never to eat cake from you.
3: Yeah, well, anyway, moving on from all of this. Now, imagine finding a golden ticket for money can't buy. It's an experience that'll let you picnic. Three's golden ticket giveaway has the prize of a lifetime up for grabs with tickets for you and a friend.

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Right now, what we're going to do is play three songs in a row to get us ready. Kicking off with Olivia Dean on the way, Jonas Blue in there as well. But first, the one and only Cactus Kid, Easy Does It, Jamie and Faye.

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4: Entertainment news, the real deal.
5: The gossip. Let's hear what's going on.
0: Now, I know we usually do entertainment news around this segment, right? Mm-hmm. But this feels maybe it's more news than entertainment news, okay?
6: So, okay.
0: It says today, all under 18s will be banned from e-scooters next month under changes agreed by government today. And the reason why I want to chat about this is because we've chatted, I've brought a point on the show so many times about how much I hate cyclists.
6: Mm.
0: And sometimes people have come on and they've given their opinion about young fellas going around on these e-scooters.
6: Yeah.
0: Okay. Now, I'm kind of torn. It says it will also be mandatory for all users to wear helmets and high visibility jackets from August, which is fair. I like that.
6: Yeah.
0: It says later in the year, e-scooters will be reclassified to fall under the same rules as other mechanically propped vehicles, which means they'll require a license and registration. So your e-scooter is going to be useless without your license. I don't know if that would mean you need a motorbike license, because it's like what you need for like a Vespa or whatever.
6: Wow. I think if you have that car license, so you automatically fall into the scooter license.
0: Mate, okay.
6: I think you can drive a 50cc.
0: You know your stuff. It says a total ban is also being kept on the table. Taoiseach Micheál Martin and other ministers met the Garda commissioner earlier to agree on these new rules, saying, I think we've now developed a very significant public debate on this issue as a public health issue, and this will continue. Nothing's off the table, but we do believe immediately we can do stuff with regulations around helmets and that.
6: Wow.
0: Then the legislation, which the minister's confident he can bring in autumn, which would deal with changing the status to mechanically propped vehicles. So it's all changing when it comes to e-scooters. Now,
6: sorry, what age do you have to, sorry, say like
0: so
6: age
0: if you're
6: again,
0: under 18, you'll be banned from using them altogether.
6: The amount of people I have nearly seen take other people out, and I was nearly taken out like recently up from this fella who was driving at a god almighty pace, and he looked under 18, had not a helmet, not a high vis, nothing, and you're walking down as a pedestrian about to cross a road, and all of a sudden, and you can't hear them either, Jamie, do you know?
0: But the thing is, some of the lads have these modded that they go as fast as cars. Have you seen the video of the fella on the M50 on the electric scooter?
6: Oh my god,
0: crazy stuff.
6: I think this is all great news.
0: Anyway, that's the entertainment news on Spin.
3: Here we go. Jamie and Faye are on Spin.
1: You're a number

0: MK, it's Spin with Jamie and Fain, taking things to a very different pace for the next few minutes.
1: I miss this bedtime stories. And I will say, Jamie, it's sadly getting darker out, so it does feel like it's more fitting to have bedtime stories back in action.
0: No, no, lads. Come on, we were living the dream. I know. Can we not continue living the dream with this summer?
1: Dare I say I'm actually ready for winter?
0: No, I actually am though. Why?
1: I don't know, I just love a bit of winter.
0: Nah, Faye, come on.
1: I know,
0: on, man.
1: I love a bit of winter. Wouldn't mind a fur coat now.
0: Jesus.
1: No knickers.
0: Oh, with bedtime stories, we take three random sentences, we give it to AI, and we ask it to create a bedtime story out of those sentences. Mm-hmm. Tonight's three sentences are: Faye got a new car today. When she opened the door, she realised something. ... You didn't really get a new car today, though.
1: No, I wish that was true. It won't be for a while.
0: The second one: Jamie rang the number. The voice at the other end of the phone said ... And lastly, Squidward tentacles arrived. Gonna throw somebody in there to the mix, and this is what Bedtime Stories has for us in store tonight.
2: Faye got a new car today. She couldn't wait to drive it home. Mm-hmm. The salesman handed her the keys with a smile. Enjoy your new car. She opened the driver's door and realized someone had already been sitting inside. There was a folded note on the seat. It read, "If you've found this, ring the number. Don't start the engine."
1: Oh.
2: Faye immediately called Jamie. "I think I need a witness." Jamie rang the number. The voice at the other end of the phone calmly said, "Good. You found the note before turning the key." Jamie frowned. "What happens if she starts it?" A long silence. Then the voice whispered, "He arrives." "Who?" The call ended. At that exact moment, the passenger door slowly creaked open. In walked Squidward Tentacles. Mm-hmm. Not angry, not confused, just carrying a travel mug and a newspaper. He sighed. "Finally." Faye stared. "Finally. What?" Squidward looked at his watch. "I've been waiting in the wrong car parks since Tuesday." He climbed back out, shut the door, and wandered off without another word. Jamie looked at Faye. "So, you still driving it home?" Faye nodded. "Yeah. After I checked the boot." She opened it. There was another note. It simply read, "Wrong Squidward. The end."
0: Now, this is one of those bedtime stories where we both were squinting, trying to figure out what was going on throughout the whole thing. I lost track from the minute it started. That's been the worst bedtime story we've had on the show.
1: I'm sorry about that, lads. Do you know what? You're not getting your money back, though.
0: If you want to throw a line for tomorrow night or a whole story,
1: please do, because that's what we're working with, lads. 087 711 1038.
0: Wowful. Young Thug, Camila Cabello, it's Havana on Spin.

0: Afraid to Feel, wrapping it up on Spin this evening with ourselves, Jamie and Faye.
1: Yes, and we hope you thoroughly enjoyed the show. And don't worry, we're back for more at 7 p.m. tomorrow, of course.
0: Yeah, we gotta get out of here. Matt's on the way, 10 spinets in a row, uninterrupted. He's got Olivia Rodrigo, Pink Panther is in there as well. And of course, if you want to get your hands on €200,000 this coming Friday with Spin Summer Cash Machine, Matt will fill you in on that next, and we'll chat to you later.
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Here we go. We made it through the first day back to reality after that hectic weekend. I mean, there was so much on. Limerick versus Galway, Luke Combs and Slane Castle. If you're at any, well, bring on next weekend, am I right? Matthew Matthews checking in. 10 spinets in a row. Let's do it. I'm

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If Ibiza's on your mind this summer, those two have a residency over there, FYI. Pretty expensive, but not a problem with 200k with Spin Summer Cash Machine. 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

0: Landu brainstorms boat names for the boat he hopes to own.
1: How about Fishful Thinking? Nah, too cute. C'est la vie?
2: Would be better if I was French.
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1: Oh, I know. 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
0: It feels good to be Boatu. It feels good to Geico.

Slater on Summer's number one hit music station. This is Spin. All right then, what are we thinking? Under 18s in Ireland will officially be banned from using e-scooters. Good luck on enforcing that. Did I just say that out loud? Well, you can check the details for yourself on Spin's Instagram. Let us know your thoughts, because I'm dying to know.

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0: cash machine. 200,000 euro, fifth of a million. 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Guaranteed to give it away with Spin Summer Cash Machine. 200k on the button. Has to go this Friday, no questions asked. Just remember, if Barry Dunn gives you a buzz, you got to answer the phone within five rings. Give him that prize amount. Money is all yours the very next day. There's no other way I can sell it to you. It speaks for itself. 200,000 euro on the button. 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Remember it. Best of luck. Kygo's on the way, as well as Somber. He's on the way too.
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It was some gig over the weekend, wasn't it? Luke Combs at Slane Castle. That walk was no joke. What can I say? FOMO got the better of me, as it probably will for this guy at Electric Picnic next month. I'll be there one way or another. Trust me. It's Sam.

Queen on Spin. Tears. Was surprised not to see her alongside Madonna at the halftime show last night for the World Cup. The Americans really did a good job trying to turn that into the Super Bowl, didn't they? Honestly, that halftime show, it's like one of those dreams you have, only it's when you have the flu. Spending all week trying to get it out of our heads, that's for sure. Gracie Abrams, Look at My Life. This track in full is on the way. And Becky Hill, More, More, More, kicks off 10 spinets in a row next. Hang on. The biggest

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0: Yep, the Drake curse continues. If you don't know already, he lost $1.5 million after Spain beat Argentina in the World Cup yesterday. Ah well, that's his loss, isn't it? 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If you're capable of doing those things, you've got no excuses. 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

I mean, how hard is it to answer 5 questions in 30 seconds? Well, if you do that, you win a 1,000 euro on 54321 with Ed and Casey in for Valerie tomorrow morning on Fully Charged. 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Make sure you tune in at 7 a.m.

0: just so good at the Aviva 2 weeks back supporting Dermot Kennedy in Dublin. If you were there, you will know exactly how incredible he was. Aaron Rowe, please don't hate me on spin. Are you ready for 10 spin hits in a row? 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
0: 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If he does, you got to answer the phone within 5 rings. 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

As of today, this is just the way it is. Under 18s in Ireland will officially be banned from using e-scooters. Good luck enforcing that. Did I just say that out loud? Anyway, we'd love to know your thoughts. You can check the details on Spin's Instagram. Leave your comments. I'm dying to know. Benson Boone now, The Time of My Life.

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3: How's it going? It's Shannon here. First up, after much deliberation, the Islanders voted for Finlay and Marta to be the next pair to pack their bags and head home. And then, in a shock twist, Ellie decided to follow her heart and choose to leave the villa. Here is the emotional moment it went down.
4: Whatever I'm going, you can't tell me I'm not. I am.
5: I told you
4: 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Lorenzo, there's nothing here for me. I came here, I found one.
6: I've put you in this situation, I thought I'd just ruin your experience, no. Like, do you know what I mean?
4: Because who's going to come walk through the doors and I'm going to have a connection like I did with you in 2 weeks? No one.
3: Oh, stop, that moment alone needs to win a BAFTA. Tune in tonight for 9 for all the drama. It is New Music Friday, which means there is new music out in the world today. Gracie Abrams, DJ Khaled, Robbie Williams and Tinashe, to name a few, have all dropped new tunes. Jessica Alba has signed on to star in Netflix's reboot of 13 Going on 30. Yep, she is set to star alongside Emily Batter, Logan Lerman and Adeline Rudolph. Now, details about Jessica's role and the film's plot are being kept under wraps. However, the project is currently in production in LA with Jennifer Garner, who starred in the OG film, on board to produce. So that's already a good sign. I caught up with our girl Charlene Murphy to chat all things Love Island, and she addressed those Love Island All-Star rumours and which previous Love Island boys she would love to be in the villa with.